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3: It is time for baseball here in San Antonio between the Missions and the Frisco Rough Riders. Jordy V. Platt alongside Brian Anselson, Ian Koenig getting in his warm-up tosses right now for the Missions. Steady right-hander all season long, making his 19th start of 2026. Let's get you the defense for the Missions. It's Kai Murphy in left, Kai Roberts in center, Braden Carpathios in right, Brian Jackson at third, Carson Tucker at short, Wyatt Hoffman at second, and Albert Fabian at first, with Ethan Salas doing the catching for Koenig. 4.46 ERA for Koenig in 84 and two-thirds innings, 68 strikeouts to 29 walks, a .255 opposing average. 14 home runs allowed by Koenig this year. When he keeps the ball in the ballpark, he has been really effective, and he's had some of his best starts against Frisco this season. Has not allowed a run across two starts against the Rough Riders in 12 innings, with just 7 hits allowed. 7 shutout frames on May 21st. And this is a really potent Rough Riders lineup that he's going to have to deal with. Brainerd Chavez, the switch hitter, batting from the left side to get us going here. A much cooler evening in San Antonio. That is for sure. And we notice it up here. First pitch swung on and missed. It's 0-1. The players notice it much, much more. First pitch of the ball game at 7:06 here at the Wolf. 90 degrees. A welcome 90 degrees. Pitch home. Outside, and it's 1-1. Chavez hitting .279 with 12 homers, 45 driven in. Koenig kicks and delivers. Change up outside, and it's 2-1. Brian, we were talking yesterday about even just 3 or 4 degrees making a difference. Now 10 degrees lower or so than it was earlier in the week. 2-1. Swing and a miss. 2-2. It feels like it's almost chilly up here or something.
4: It's huge, and don't even get us started on clouds.
3: I know. Yeah. Right now the clouds are covering part of the field, and it's definitely helping matters. 2-2, swing and a miss for strike 3. 94-mile-an-hour fastball right over the heart of the plate, but blown by Chavez. One gone here in the first. The rain earlier today and in late night yesterday, leading to some milder temperatures. It'll often boost the humidity. It doesn't feel like it's done that to a ridiculous degree this time. First pitch, Sebastian Walcott is swung on and missed, and it's 0-1. Walcott, number 10 prospect in all of minor league baseball. He is 6-for-20 since he came off the injured list. The 0-1. Outside, 1-1 the count. He has made an impact in this series, though. Had a pair of doubles on Wednesday in his first two at-bats. The pitch, upstairs, 2-1. When he hits the ball hard, it just rockets towards the fence. And he has still got lots of room to grow. Pitch home. Ripped down the left field line. If it's fair, it's gone, and it is a foul ball. Onto the berm down the left field line. Walcott hooking it a little bit too much. He was out front of a 95-mile-an-hour fastball from Koenig. That's pretty impressive. The 2-2 pitch. Right there, strike 3 called. Ian Koenig goes to the changeup, completely fools

0: Alcott, and he has started out Frisco with two strikeouts.
1: Yeah, good job by Koenig there. Clearly, if you're that out in front of a fastball, you're guessing, and that time Walcott guessed wrong. Good job by Koenig to mix up his pitches and get back to that case.
0: Picking up right where he left off against these Rough Riders in his first two starts. Here's Dylan Dreiling, first pitch. Another changeup over for a strike. It's 0-1. A lot of changeups from Koenig here early. Pitch, fastball outside, 1-1. Good velo, that was 96. Dylan Dreiling comes in with an 11-game hitting streak, tied for his longest of the season, the 1-1. In the air to right center field, pretty deep, but plenty playable for Braden Carpathios, ranging to his right, looking up into the sky, puts it away for out number three. 1-2-3, first inning for Ian Koenig. A couple strikeouts and a flyout. Mission's coming to bat for the first time, and we return on KKYX.
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0: On to the bottom of the first inning. Carson Tucker leading off for the Missions against the big league rehabber, Cody Bradford, 28-year-old, sixth-round pick of the Rangers back in 2019. An early test for these Missions against Bradford. First pitch, hard ground ball, off the glove of the third baseman Joyce into left for a base hit. Carson Tucker smoked that one, and Joyce could not keep it close to him. 1-0-2 off the bat, get the Missions off to a nice start. Here is Ethan Salas. Cody Bradford, 34 career big league appearances. First pitch to Salas, foul, that a play. 21 starts in 2023 and 2024 with Texas. Pitched really well in their run of the World Series title in 2023. Just one earned run in 7 2/3 playoff innings. The 0-1. At the knees for a strike, and it's 0-2. Not going to light you up on the radar gun. He is all about his command and his ability to change speeds. Bradford comes set. Checks on Tucker in the 0-2. In the air to left field, towards the line, Motabel ranging into foul ground, and he can't get there. Totally misplayed that ball. I don't think he thought he had a chance at it, or he thought it was going to be routine in fair territory. One of those two things, I'm not sure, but that was a little strange. He's been so good in the outfield in this series.
1: He has, but not a ton of urgency right there. And the last thing you want to do if you're Frisco is give Ethan Salas new life.
0: Yeah, that's right. He will make you pay. Bradford set. And the pitch. Right there, strike three called, and Salas knew it. 91-mile-an-hour fastball right over the heart of the plates. And Bradford picks up his first strikeout. One out, one on for Jake Cunningham. Bradford undergoing elbow surgery. Same operation that Sebastian Walcott underwent. Missed all of last year. Just pitched to Cunningham in the dirt. It's 1-0. He made a rehab start with AAA Round Rock on April 2nd. Suffered a setback with that elbow, and so was sidelined for another couple months. Came back on July 12th for Frisco, and this is his third rehab start with them since returning. The 1-0 over on the outer half for a strike, and it's 1-1. Rangers in desperate need of some more starting pitching, and they're hoping that Bradford can provide that or potentially work in a long relief role. The 1-1. Swing and a miss. 1-2. It's amazing how much that fastball at 91 plays up, right? It looks so much faster than that. The lefty comes set. Cunningham waves the bat, awaits the 1-2. Line drive on one hop to second base. Wagner flips to second for one. Chavez on to first, not in time. Cunningham beats it out to extend the inning. Two gone now, and Braden Carpathios coming up.
1: Best play made there was Caleb George, the umpire, getting out of the way.
0: Yeah. That is always tough for umpires. They never know exactly how the play is going to turn out. And sometimes they find themselves in the wrong place at the wrong time. Here's Braden Carpathios. Bradford set. And the first pitch. In for a strike, it's 0-1.
1: It happened a couple of times in the World Cup, and I had never seen it. I don't watch that much soccer, but it felt like it happened more than usual where the referee would get in the way and they just have to stop everything.
0: Brian, I think we spend way too much time together because that is exactly what I was just going to say. That's truly amazing. Literally took the words out of my mouth. The 0-1. It's just low and it's 1-1. Yes, it was a big little phenomenon. At the World Cup, everybody kind of emphasizing, ooh, why are the refs in the way more? What's going on there? Players were more frustrated, seemed like. 1-1. Driven deep to left center field. Dylan Dreiling ranging back, still back, onto the warning track. He sticks up the glove and makes the catch just in front of the wall. Braden Carpathios put a nice charge into that one. 107 off the bat, but he comes up short thanks to Wolf Stadium. We'll go to the top of the second. We're tied at nothing-nothing here in San Antonio.
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0: On to the second inning in a scoreless ballgame. Arturo Diesla leading off for Frisco. Right-hander Ian Koenig with a 1-2-3 first inning. First pitch, inside 1-0. It's a curve from Koenig. Inning has had some of his best outings against Frisco, 1-0, outside 2-0. And that is so impressive when you consider what these Rough Riders have done all season long offensively. They enter this one first in double-A in hits. The pitch, chopper foul up the third baseline, 2-1. And lately, they are scorching hot in the power department, 44 homers over their last 24 games. Is tied for the third most in all of minor league baseball. The pitch, foul, out of play. I can thank this guy, Arturo Diesla, for a lot of that power. Showed it off earlier in the series with a three-run homer to right field. The pitch, roped down the left field line. That is trouble. Headed for extra bases. It's fair into the corner. Diesla digging for second. The throw in from Kai Murphy, not in time. And a leadoff double for Arturo Diesla, his 14th of the season in double-A.
1: I have been so impressed by him this week. You know, yes. For someone who swings as hard as he does, he manages to still have tremendous bat control, sending the ball the other way right there, completely off balance, and then yet still able to pull it into the corner. It's like he's able to do what he wants, but then adjust as needed, and it's been a really good week for him.
0: Yeah, a guy who's known for the exit velocity. That was 86 miles an hour, but like you said, the right approach. First pitch to Moore, misses high. It's 1-0. It is a rare combination of bat control and bat speed for Arturo Diesla. Koenig set, and the 1-0. Foul tip at the plate. Caught a piece at the catcher, Salas, and he is in some pain right now. Looks to be clutching at his left arm. Home plate umpire Brian Laws delivering the baseball by hand to Ian Koenig to give Salas some time to recover from that blow. Appears to be doing all right. Nothing-nothing game, top of the second inning. Game 4 of 6 between Frisco and San Antonio. The 1-1. Just outside with a changeup. 2-1 the count. Malcolm Moore on the latest update to MLB Pipeline's prospect rankings has slid up to number 4 in the Rangers organization. Pitch home. Hit high in the air, shallow right field. Braden Carpathios ranging in and towards the line into foul ground. Makes the catch against the tarp. Tagging from second, headed for third. The throw not in time. Arturo Diesla somehow gets in, testing the arm of Carpathios. That is a dangerous prospect, but he gets there.
1: I was about to say, Jordy, someone didn't check the Texas League rankings for outfield assists, 10 of them for Braden Carpathios, and even while running into the tarp off balance, almost getting him at third. Risky move.
0: Just a tricky hop for Ryan Jackson at third base. I think if it comes up a little bit higher, he's able to apply a swipe tag, and the Missions have a real chance. Infield in for San Antonio. Here's Yaison Morabel. First pitch, outside, 1-0. Morabel has really impressed Brian and I in this series. 8-for-22 since getting called up to double-A. The pitch, Curveball drops in on the inner half for a strike. Good pitch from Koenig, 1-1. Mortabel was on base three times yesterday, including two doubles. 1-1 pitch. In the air to shallow left field. Long run in for Kai Murphy. Still going, and it will land in foul ground over by the Mission's bullpen. Opportunity for a second out right there, but a lot to ask of Murphy as well as the third baseman Jackson and the shortstop Tucker.
1: I was just excited to see if Diesel was going to tag from third.
0: Yeah. El Bufalo.
1: He was probably praying it didn't get caught.
0: Uh-huh. That's right. He has shown some aggressiveness on the bases. He's not shy. 1-2. Outside. It skips off the glove of Salas, but not far away from him. And it's 2-2. Despite the win for Frisco yesterday, 3-0, they were 1-for-11 with runners in scoring position and left 11 on base. Easily could have run away with the game and did not. 2-2. Looping little pop-up to shallow center. Going to be tough for everyone. And it is caught by Tucker. A Willie Mays-style grab. And he throws into home plate. Absolutely phenomenal from Carson Tucker. With the infield in, he runs all the way out there to snag it.
1: Yeah, that's a tremendous play right there from Tucker. And I love watching how the Missions understand how the wind plays here at their own ballpark, knowing that it's going to come back, so keep running, keep hustling. And Tucker got a huge out, because if that drops, Diesel is able to score easily.
0: It's so tough as an infielder when you're playing in like that to run out and grab a pop-up. First pitch to Wagner. This is low. It's 1-0. Your depth perception is completely messed up based on where you're normally playing. And Tucker, no chance to turn around. Had to make the over-the-shoulder catch. Ian Koenig certainly thanking him for that. The pitch. At the knees for a strike with a slider, and it's 1-1. Max Wagner. Two-run homer yesterday in the second inning. The pitch. At the knees for a strike. 1-2. Cutter from Koenig. Good spot there. On the inner half of the plates. The 1-2. Outside. 2-2. That home run carried the Frisco lead for a while. They added a run in the seventh inning. The Mission just could not get their offense going, despite having a chance to get right back in it with one or two runs. Set at the belt, the 2-2. Check swing and no swing from Wagner. That curveball missed outside, and the count runs full. And Koenig trying to dance out of trouble, thanks to some help from his defense. Payoff. Swing and a miss for strike three. Ian Koenig goes to the changeup down below the knees and gets the punch out. His third, Arturo Diesel stranded 90 feet away after a leadoff double in the second. On to the bottom half, no score here in the Alamo City.
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0: Nothing game into the bottom of the second inning. Ryan Jackson leading off for the Missions. First pitch from Bradford, breaking ball in for a strike. It's 0-1. Looking to crack the scoreboard against the Major League rehabber. The pitch, swing and a miss. Ian Koenig did a great job of working out of that jam. Leadoff double for Arturo Diesel. Got to third with one out. Did not score. The pitch, fouled out of play, and it remains 0-2. Jackson waves the bats, awaits, and takes low, 1-2.
1: Great opportunity for these Missions hitters to see a big league pitcher. Not every day that this happens, so good at bat so far.
0: A great test, the pitch at the knees, but low, it's 2-2. Good take from Ryan Jackson, ended up much below the zone. Cody Bradford topping out at 91 here tonight. 2-2 home. Fouled out of play. We've talked about it. His fastball really looks much faster than that. And regardless of that lack of velocity, he has had success in the big leagues. 2-2. Line drive, left center field, hit well. Morabell ranging back, so is Dreiling, and it's Dreiling with a dive. He can't get it. Ryan Jackson will pull into second base with a double. What an effort from Dylan Dreiling, full extension. He is in some pain as he gets to his feet. Frisco is just giving their all in the outfield in this series. Brian, I don't even know how Dylan Dreiling got close to that ball.
1: I think the two answers are hustle and again. As much as you keep hearing it, if you're tuning in, you're like, again, they're going to mention the wind, but it really does play a factor, bringing it back towards the field of play and giving an opportunity for Dreiling, who now will have a visit, it looks like, from the trainer.
0: Yeah, Kylie Brown, as well as the manager for Frisco, Chad Comer, going out to look at Dreiling. Marcus Lee Sang placed on the injured list today. He had crashed into the wall in right field after making a catch, came out of the game early in the Thursday contest, and so Frisco already down an outfielder. They sure don't want to lose Dreiling. But you really admire the efforts that's been put in by these Rough Riders. Just going all outs. Dreiling appears to be all right. He's going to stay in the game. And the Missions have a runner in scoring position. They did not have a runner in scoring position all night yesterday. And they've got one here in the second. Cody Bradford going to get in a couple of warm-up tosses. The expectation is that Bradford is going to go three innings today. Albert Fabian steps in, the runner in scoring position. First pitch, laced foul down the left field line and out of play. And the count 0-1. Ryan Jackson now with 11 doubles on the season. Just feel like he has been such a steady presence for the Missions all season. In the lineup just about every day. The 0-1. Tips low, and it's 1-1. Ryan Jackson had built a pretty significant secondary lead. Dowdy's headed for third, but you never know. Missions have been very aggressive running on Malcolm Moore in this series. Behind the plate for his third start. 1-1. Fouled straight back by Fabian. It's 1-2. You heard from Albert Fabian on the Budweiser On Deck show today. If you missed it, Ryan's put together an excellent spot on the Missions website to catch up on all of them. All the interviews we've done. 1-2, fouled out of play down the left field line. Great insight to your favorite Missions. Hearing it straight from the source. Fabian has made the transition to being a first baseman this year. 1-2. Outside 2-2. He's telling me that has been something he's done in past years, and so that background helps. But also conversations not only with other first basemen, but just Missions infielders in general have really helped him succeed there. And it's been a seamless transition. 2-2. Low, 3-2. That is not without a ton of hard work. Fabian is always doing extra defensive work there. He highlighted particularly conversations with Francisco Acuna for aiding him. The pitch. Hard ground ball off the glove of Bradford. Diving stop by Chavez. Throws to first in time to get Fabian. Down to third, Ryan Jackson. Bradford tried to knock it down. It just grazed off his glove, and Chavez did a great job to react to it. Made a diving snag on a hop and threw out Albert Fabian. Missions with a chance to take the lead as Kai Murphy steps in. Frisco will bring the infield in. Nothing-nothing game in the bottom of the second at Wolf Stadium. Cody Bradford comes set. First pitch. At the knees for a strike. It's 0-1. It's a traditional four-pitch mix for Cody Bradford. Fastball, slider, changeup, curve. Lefty from Texas comes set. And the pitch. Swing and a miss. 0-2 now. That one, an 89-mile-an-hour fastball from Bradford. But again, just doesn't look 89. Gets 17 inches of vertical break. The 0-2 at the letter, strike three called. And Murphy knew it. A 91-mile-an-hour fastball from Bradford. His second strikeout, and there's two gone here in the second inning.
1: It continues to be quite impressive how that fastball that doesn't really get above 91 is so effective, especially against another lefty. Murphy right there knew it was there, just couldn't get the bat off the shoulders.
0: Now Wyatt Hoffman trying to drive in Ryan Jackson and give the Missions the lead. First pitch, swing and a miss. It's 0-1. Good changeup that time from Bradford. There's a lot of changeups to right-handed batters. The 0-1. Hit off the end of the bat, foul. And it's 0-2 on Hoffman. Missions have not scored a run since Wednesday. Trying to change that here. Bradford looks in, delivers the 0-2. On the inside corner, freezing Hoffman, strike three called. Perfectly placed 90-mile-an-hour fastball. Bradford with three strikeouts in two scoreless innings. On to the third, nothing-nothing game at Wolf Stadium.
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0: Nothing-nothing game as we go to the top of the third inning. Keith Jones leading off for Frisco against Ian Koenig. Koenig danced out of a tough jam in the second. Leadoff double for Arturo Disla, who got to third base. A nice over-the-shoulder catch made by Carson Tucker in shallow center, and then a punch-out for Koenig. No runs allowed. First pitch to Jones. Misses inside, 1-0. Koenig, so far, has continued his great stretch against Frisco this year. It's now 14 innings without allowing a run as the 1-0 is fouled off the plate. Ethan Salas is taking a beating here early in this one. Foul ball caught him on the left arm early. This one appears to have come up and got him as well in the left shoulder area. Again, the kindness from home plate umpire Brian Laws. Salas a chance to collect himself. Koenig kicks and deals. Hard ground ball to second. Hoffman fields on the backhand in shallow right. Throws on to first and gets Jones, who was hustling down the line for out number one. Wyatt Hoffman so sure-handed at second. Even on a ton of hard-hit balls, that was 111 off the bat, and he made that look effortless. Now Corey Joyce, right-handed batter. First pitch, inside 1-0. Joyce waits the 1-0, takes outside, 2-0 the count. Corey Joyce entered yesterday mid-game after the injury to Marcus Lee Sang. Had a couple of at-bats, singled and struck out. The pitch ripped down the left field line, foul, and it's 2-1. Out in front of a cutter that time from Koenig. Hit off the end of his bats. Ian Koenig winds and fires. Foul that a play. 2-2. It's just so interesting to see how Frisco has struggled against Ian Koenig this year. It is tough to baffle them, but oftentimes Frisco batters have been baffled. Once again, 2-2 swung on and missed. The slider at the knees for Koenig. He picks up his fourth strikeout, two gone in the third inning. That brings up Frainer Chavez.
1: Well, Jordy, right before the game, we were talking about, you know, why is it that Koenig seems to dominate Frisco? And I think you were spot on. His ability to use all of his pitches, and he has so many of them that when he's mixing and matching like this, you just don't know what's coming.
0: First pitch to Chavez. Curveball over for a strike. It's 0-1. We've seen the slider, the cutter, the curve, the change. It's a great point. The 0-1. Fouled out of play down the left field line. Pretty deep by Chavez. There are times when Koenig can get a little bit fastball heavy, and that will get him into trouble. Not the case here tonight. The 0-2 fouled straight back. The velocity also really good so far. He's had a number of fastballs at 96. That is on the outer edge of his range. But he's been more 95-96. The 0-2 outside. 1-2. Kenny looking for the 1-2-3 third inning. Chavez struck out his first time. The pitch home. Ground ball right to the shortstop. Tucker scoops it up. Settles his feet, throws to first, and retires Chavez to end the inning. Six in a row retired by Ian Koenig. He's through three scoreless innings to the bottom of the third in a nothing-nothing contest.
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0: To the bottom of the third inning, Kai Roberts leading off against the left-hander Cody Bradford in his Major League rehab start. Bradford at 32 pitches right now. The opportunity to start the third inning. First pitch to Roberts. Where's the bunt? And does so up the third baseline. Bradford fields on the backhand. Throws to first in time. Very athletic play from Cody Bradford. Alert to the bunt attempt. And retires Roberts. Here's Carson Tucker. Led off the game with a single. It's one of two Missions hits so far. No runs to this point. Bradford set. First pitch. Breaking ball low, and it's 1-0. Tucker with the really impressive play defensively. 9 second base, a basket catch to help Ian Koenig out of a jam. The 1-0 at the knees for a strike, 1-1. Cody Bradford played his college ball at Baylor, just a couple of hours north from here. The 1-1, foul out of play, and it's 1-2. Texas through and through. From Texas, went to college in Texas, was drafted by the Texas Rangers. And pretty much his entire pro career has been in Texas as well. The 1-2, fouled off and back to the screen.
1: You might almost say he's from Texas, you can tell.
0: Yeah, I mean, you can, right? You sure can. Just a little stint in North Carolina back in 2021. Other than that, he has been here since getting drafted. 1-2, popped up to shallow right field. Keith Jones, ranging to his left a couple steps, makes the catch. And two gone here in the third. We've seen some real Texans this week.
1: Which, strangely enough, is rare. It seems like the Missions don't often have Texans. But, of course, I mean, it's a luck of the draw. You're casting a nationwide net and an international net. But it's always good to see the Lone Star State represented.
0: Yeah, absolutely. First pitch to Ethan Salas. Swung on and missed. It's 0-1. Yesterday, Trey Schupach, the starter for Frisco from Texas. Matthew Watson went to college at A&M Corpus Christi. Pitch home at the knees for a strike, 0-2. Cody Bradford is just so crafty. You can see why he's had success in the big leagues. His ability to command all four of his pitches with pinpoint accuracy. The 0-2. Line drive past the third baseman. Into left field, a base hit for Ethan Salas. Corey Joyce gave it his best, but no dice. Classic Ethan Salas approach the other way for his first hit of the night.
1: And to add to the classic Ethan Salas nature, you just said how crafty Bradford is, even tougher against lefties. 0-2 count. And yet Salas is still able to scorch it the other way. What does that show you? Just how much talent is in that bat?
0: It's the exact swing, almost, that we saw in the Futures game that we've been talking about all year. Backside line drive. Throw over to first, and Salas back in safely. He is a threat to steal, and Cody Bradford alert to that. Mission's not loving the throw over. Sure, Cody Bradford was briefed on the AA rules when he was brought to Frisco earlier this month. With only one disengagement allowed, the pitch fouled out of play. Of course, if you have the second one not go your way when you don't throw out the runner, they're given second. You can see Bradford's got a good move from the left side. Long look at Salas. The 0-1. Breaking ball just outside. It's 1-1. You love the game of cat and mouse with a pitcher like this in Cody Bradford. We saw it with Jagger Haynes all season for the Missions before his promotion. Pitchers are good at keeping runners at bay. It's fun to watch. Pitch fouled straight back. 1-2. Jagger Haynes now with the El Paso Chihuahuas. Best of luck to him. We'll be rooting for him as well as all the other Missions up there. 1-2, chopper foul.
1: So many called up this year, former friends from a year ago. how they grow up.
0: I know. Always so sad to see him leave, but we're happy for him. Salas goes, the 1-2, fouled straight back. Salas did give it a shot against Bradford. On his way back to first base, he goes. Nothing-nothing game, bottom of the third. Jake Cunningham at the plate. A fixture over the last month since his promotion from High A Fort Wayne. 1-2 home. Foul out of play down the right field line. A good at bat worked by Jake Cunningham. That is now four straight foul balls and five total in the at bat. Crowd appreciating this effort from their DH. Set from Bradford, the pitch. Swing and a miss for strike three. Cody Bradford wins the battle and picks up his fourth strikeout in three scoreless innings. These two pitchers duking it out onto the top of the fourth. Nothing-nothing game in San Antonio.
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0: Nothing-nothing game onto the top of the fourth. Sebastian Walcott leading off for Frisco against Ian Koenig. Here's Brian Yantelson.
1: Thank you, Jordy. Yet another good game between these two rivals. Has seemed to be the case as of late. This week has been tight and nothing different tonight. 0-0 in the top of the fourth inning. Sebastian Walcott, the top prospect, at the plate. First pitch to the righty. Taken at the knees for a strike. Koenig jumps ahead 0-1. Koenig's dominance against Frisco continuing here tonight. His 0-1. Misses low 1-1. But he is up to 15 innings now without allowing a run this year against the Rough Riders. The 1-1. Drops that one in there. Walcott was backing out of the way, but that's a strike. 1-2. A great example of how off balance these Frisco hitters are against Koenig. The righties 1-2 now. Little tapper back to the mound. Koenig's going to have to make a tough play. Barehanded grab and the throw offline. Walcott loses the helmet. And he gets to first base safely. Boy, can he fly. It was a slow bouncer back to the mound towards the third base side. Koenig had no other option but to barehand it and just yank it over to first. Thankfully, Fabian was able to keep it in front. Walcott at first to lead off the fourth. Now here's Dylan Dreiling. And keep an eye on Walcott over there. You just saw how fast he is. Will he test Ethan Salas back there, who threw out a couple of Rough Riders two nights ago? But we'll see if they go. Dreiling, the lefty, ready for the first pitch. high and wide, 1-0. Ian Koenig remains the only Missions pitcher this year to go at least 7 innings. And the first time he did that was up at Riders Field. Well caught, dancing off of first, not going, the 1-0. Dreiling shoots it foul, count 1-1. Look out, almost hit him on the way back. Ball ended up near Dreiling. Bat boy collects it. A 1-1 count here with Walcott at first in a scoreless game. Top of the fourth inning. A beautiful Friday night in San Antonio. Koenig has his sign. Takes a breath. Long hold here. Now the 1-1. Dreiling a bit out in front, pops this one towards third. Out towards the bullpen they go, but out of room, Jackson and Tucker. Both gave it a shot, but Dreiling lives to see another day. A foul ball makes it 1-2. What makes Koenig's appearances against Frisco so much more impressive is what you've seen this week. Frisco has a tough offense, 1-9. No real opportunity to catch your breath. And yet, Koenig still scoreless against them. But a leadoff single here has Walcott at first and Dreiling, the dangerous lefty, with a 1-2 count. A check on Walcott, just late. He was leaning towards second, but he was able to dive back in safely. Now we'll see if he grows the lead after the first disengagement. Because if Koenig goes over there again and doesn't get him, it's an automatic second base. There he goes. The ball at the plate. The throw down from Salas. Just late as well. Walcott dives in safely. Boy, that is worth the price of admission alone. Seeing Salas try to gun down Walcott, the two top prospects in their respective organizations. But that time, Sebastian Walcott dives in safely for the stolen base. Walcott number 10 in all of minor league baseball. Salas number 33, according to MLB Pipeline. So those two battling it out. But now Frisco, a runner at second with nobody out. Dreiling with a 2-2 count. The pitch home. Breaking ball just off the plate. 3-2. Dreiling flied out to right field his first time up. Someone you got to be very careful with. The payoff. Loops it foul. He'll see another. Crowd has really filled in nicely here on a Friday night. First 1,500 fans received a short sleeve hoodie courtesy of Texana Brands, and I love seeing people already wear it. Koenig with another payoff. Up the middle, off his glove, it ricochets to Tucker, who makes a running throw to get Dreiling. Excellent reaction there by Tucker, and now they're going to check on Koenig. That ball was stung back up the middle at 106. You can tell how hard it was hit by the fact that even after nicking off his glove, it made it all the way to the shortstop, where Tucker was ready. No visit from the trainer or anything, just Hoffman and Fabian checking on their pitcher. And he appears to be all right. Runner does move up to third. So the Rough Riders with the go-ahead run 90 feet away. Infield will have to play in. Disla attacks the first pitch and fouls it off of Ethan Salas, who, as we have highlighted, has had a rough night when it comes to balls hitting him. So you want to be a catcher. That is the third that we can really remember, and we're in the top of the fourth inning. Once again, the home plate umpire being very kind, taking his time. Thankfully, Ethan, all right. An 0-1 count on the big righty, Arturo Disla. Koenig's pitch. Off the plate, 1-1. It was a big story in the game yesterday. Even though Frisco won, they left 11 on base. Already left one at third. Can Koenig strand him again? Good start there with a swing and a miss on the fastball. 1-2 the count on Disla. Infield continues to creep closer now with two strikes, looking to gun down Walcott, and you know he'd love to test it on anything put into play. The 1-2. That one's rocked to center field. Roberts turns around towards the track, reaches up and makes the catch. Walcott tagging, he'll score, but what a magnificent catch by Kai Roberts on a ball.

0: a run almost entirely by himself this inning. As Moore nearly hit by that pitch, gets out of the way, 2-1. Had an infield single on a tapper back to the mound, stole second, able to advance to third on a ground ball to the shortstop, and then scoring easily on that sack fly. Koenig barely misses off the plate there, 3-1 to Malcolm Moore. But if you're thinking about how does a top prospect become a top prospect and really cash in on that potential, well, you saw it this inning for Walcott. As Moore waves and misses, Koenig took something off there to make it 3-2. The payoff pitch from Ian Koenig. In the air, center field. Another hard hit ball, but no problem for Roberts. This time, able to slow down as he gets to it and makes the catch for the third out. That time, it was hit 101. No big deal when the last one was 108. We head to the bottom of the fourth inning. Frisco ahead, 1-0.
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0: Welcome back to San Antonio. It's the bottom of the fourth inning and the Rough Riders lead the Missions 1-0. The Major League rehab is complete and the Rough Riders now turn to their originally scheduled starter, Aiden Curry, on the mound here to start the fourth. He's got Braden Carpathios at the plate. And Carpathios greets him with a fly ball to deep left field, but Morovel, settling underneath it, gets to the track to make the catch. Boy, Carpathios is going to be frustrated tonight. He has driven it to the warning track twice now, but nothing to show for it. One pitch, one out for Curry.
5: Definitely been some Wolf Stadium impact on some of these mission swings.
0: And so Aiden Curry, the Westchester County, New York native, on the mound. Delivers a strike to Ryan Jackson. Emphasis on Westchester County because you may have tuned in throughout the week and heard that same county for Missions pitcher Eric Yost. Well, it's no coincidence. Those two are best friends. The 0-1, wave and a miss on the breaking ball. 0-2, Yost and Curry growing up together. Playing T-ball, travel ball, high school ball, all of it. And both of their families are in attendance tonight.
5: Awesome.
0: Curry's 0-2. Ground ball towards third, not hit hard. Gathering is Joyce making the throw, and he beats a hustling Jackson for the second out.
5: Spent a lot of time up that way the last couple years. It is just beautiful country and great this time of year, and what a special moment for guys who grew up together to be a part of professional baseball and see some of their dreams come true.
0: So cool that they've gotten to experience that together, and now rivals for a little bit, but friends off the field no matter what. Two quick outs for Curry. Fabian the batter. and the last

0: 15. Taking all the way, looks at a strike. 0-1. With Curry in there, does mean Cody Bradford's night is done. And a good job by the rehabber. That's Curry, the big righty, ready as the 0-1. And he gets a foul tip into the mitt, 0-2. Bradford going 3 shutout innings, allowing just 3 hits. Did not walk anybody, and he struck out 4. So the Texas Rangers are going to be pleased. He's been very diligently adding 1 inning every rehab. And so now his 3rd start with Frisco went from 1 to 2 to now 3 innings. Fabian rockets this one to right center field, ranging over his Dreiling, and he reaches out to make the catch on the run. Fabian gave it a ride, and he hit it 103, but Dreiling's been busy. He retires the side in the 4th, heading to the 5th we go. Frisco ahead, 1-0.
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0: Top of the 5th inning here in San Antonio, the Rough Riders lead the Missions 1-0. And Ian Koenig will look to keep it right there against Jason Morobel, the lefty, at the plate. Morobel takes it outside, 1-0. It's really been a pitcher's duel and a defensive battle tonight. Both sides making really nice plays out there, helping their pitchers out. Koenig's 1-0. Loops in a curveball for a strike, 1-1. Morobel was at the plate with one of those great defensive plays. With a runner at third, the infield was playing in. As Morobel fouls this one off, 1-2. And the lefty popped it up to shallow center field. It looked like no one was going to get there. And then all of a sudden, Carson Tucker, having to run across the diamond, made a basket catch with his back nearly completely turned to the plate. That helped keep Disla at third and at the time kept the game scoreless. It is now a 1-0 lead, but it could be more. Frisco has had a lot of opportunities, just like last night. Koenig with the 1-2. Broken back, grounder to second. Taking his time is Hoffman, and he throws to first for out number 1. A lot of broken bats this week, too.
5: There have been a lot of them, and you just have to appreciate what Ian Koenig is doing against Frisco this year. Yes, he gave up a run in the 4th inning, but to shut them down largely in the way that he has is one of the more impressive parts of his season, quite frankly.
0: No doubt. Here's Max Wagner, the powerful righty, takes strike 1. 1 away, no one on in the top of the 5th. Frisco ahead, 1-0. That run, the first that Koenig has allowed against Frisco all year. Misses with that ball outside, 1-1, but in now 16 and a third innings. Just 1 run against this vaunted offense from Frisco. The 1-1. A bit inside. 2-1. And it really goes to show what Koenig has accomplished throughout the season. Just someone the Missions have been able to rely on from the start. Ground ball foul into the Missions dugout. 2-2 now on Wagner. And with Jagger Haynes gone, Ian Koenig is the one left that eats all the innings and really sets the tone for the rotation. His 2-2, loop towards short. Tucker reading the awkward hop, making the throw, and Fabian hauls it in for the second out. A lot of spin on that ball. Carson Tucker was making sure he picked correctly, and he did. Two away here in the fifth.
5: 11 of the last 12 retired for Ian Koenig. He is rolling right now, shaking off that second inning, worked out of that jam, and really ever since has been in control.
0: Two away for Keith Jones, the second. Lefty takes it wide, 1-0. That only interruption into that roll was a tapper back to the mound, infield right. Single by Walcott that did end up costing him because Walcott stole the bag and came around to score on a sac fly. But that's it. Not a lot of hard contact. And when there has been, usually a Missions defender there like Kai Roberts in center to make sure it doesn't go anywhere. Foul ball makes it 1-1. Here's the pitch from Koenig. Lifted towards left, but hooking out of play. Koenig came into tonight fourth in the Texas League with 84 and two-thirds innings. Jagger Haynes led the league. Now Koenig a chance to catch up. Here, a ball hit towards right. Charging is Carpathios. Going out is Hoffman at the line, and it drops. A fair ball. Jones, the second, went past first. Now he dives in behind. The throw came in to try to catch him. Fabian kept it in front, but Jones reaches safely on a ball that just found the grass.
5: Total no man's land down the line. Great effort from Hoffman. And Carpathios, I think, just kind of pulled up on it, maybe thinking that Hoffman was going to get there and make that play. And then, like you said, Jones overran the bag, and it nearly cost him.
0: So Frisco extends the inning, a two-out single. Here's Corey Joyce. The pitch from Koenig. Line drive right field. That's a base hit. Carpathios trying to cut it off. Runner going from first to third. Jones the second will reach as the throw is behind him at second. So after two out and nobody on, Frisco on back-to-back pitches has runners at the corners with two away.
5: It's just amazing how quickly this offense can strike. You feel like they're down and struggling against a pitcher, and then with two outs, a spark comes, a pop-up that falls in. And for Koenig, the key here will just be to nip it in the bud. Make sure that you don't let this spiral on you, as it has at times for Missions pitchers.
0: A mound visit here for the pitching coach, Eric Abreu. Joining Koenig and Ethan Salas, rest of the infield at their positions with the corners covered and two away. Lineup does turn over. So a dangerous moment in the fifth inning. Frisco already ahead 1-0. But Koenig does not want to let it get further than that. A Frisco offense that even when they've got no one on with two out, 8-9 due up, able to cause some chaos and now get to the top of their order. Framier Chavez batting from the left side. Here's the first pitch. Shows bunt, puts it down third base side. Jackson bare hands it, throws to first, and he's just got no shot. Boy, oh boy, Framier Chavez fools everyone. And he could not have rolled it any better himself over to third base. With the corners covered and two out, a bunt hit drives in a run to make it 2-0 Frisco.
5: And with all the power that Frisco has, to be able to drop down a bunt like that in that situation, play total small ball, super impressive, great time to do it from Framier Chavez. You have to give him props for that.
0: A 2-0 lead now for the Rough Riders, and they're not done. First and second, Sebastian Walcott, the top prospect at the plate. First pitch, righty takes it high, 1-0. He got their rally started last inning with an infield single, flashing his speed. But he's got plenty of pop in the bat as well. So if you're Koenig, gotta be careful. The 1-0. rips it to right, fair ball. That's going to get to the tarp and score one. Chavez hustling around second into third. He'll stop there, but the throw goes wide. Jackson has to corral it. Walcott into second with an RBI double, and he is showcasing every ounce of his talent. It is now 3-0 Frisco.
5: This is exactly what you're talking about when Frisco just feels like they're struggling at the plates. They smell blood, and they just cash in. They capitalize on one opportunity, and they're doing that here with this two-out rally, four straight hits with two outs against Koenig.
0: And it's happened on five pitches.
5: Yep.
0: Two out, nobody on, and five pitches later, the Rough Riders have added to a 3-0 lead now. Dylan Dreiling, the batter. And the lefty takes a breaking ball for a strike, 0-1. Second and third still for Frisco, so the trouble not done. Crucial here for Koenig to find a way to strand those runners. The powerful lefty awaiting the 0-1. Takes it just off the plate, another curveball, makes it 1-1. These Frisco Rough Riders, winners of the first half in the Texas League South, and you're seeing why. The 1-1. Misses outside, 2-1. And unfortunately, so far, a continuation of the last several years. Every time Frisco comes to San Antonio, they seem to do the same thing. 45-19 since 2021. Dreiling with a big hack and a foul straight back, 2-2. Numbers that just feel unreal. Missions have been very competitive with them as of late. Last year, actually taking the season series, 12-11, playing well up in Frisco earlier this season. But for whatever reason, every time the Rough Riders come to the Wolf, they feel right at home. Two on, two out, and a 2-2 count here in the top of the fifth. Frisco already up 3-0. And Dreiling will step out of the box. Time called. Chavez at third. He had a bunt single for an RBI. Walcott at second. An RBI double. Koenig takes a deep breath. His 2-2. Foul tipped. Dreiling stays alive. 0-2 today, but he stung one 106 off the bat. His last time up, it was a ground ball that actually hit Koenig and then ricocheted all the way to Tucker, who was able to react quickly and get Dreiling out at first. Has a 2-2 count here. The delivery. Up the middle again. It's off of Koenig. This one slower. Tucker, bare hand, not going to get it. Walcott now coming from third. The throw gets away. Two-run score. Dreiling advancing to second. And it's all fallen apart for the Missions in the fifth. The ground ball hit Koenig, but stopped much slower this time than the last. Tucker tried to bare hand it, couldn't. So that allowed one run to score. And then as soon as Walcott saw that, he went from second to third and then decided to book it home. Hoffman tried to get it there in time, but couldn't. And it is suddenly 5-0 Frisco.
5: And what makes it tough in this inning is you had a pop-up to shallow right for a hit, a bunt single, and then that ground ball on the infield. And those are the things, when they're not going your way, that can completely change a game, as we've seen here.
0: Here is Disla. He's shooting for the moon. Swings and misses at a pitch inside, 0-1. Action is getting going in the Missions bullpen, as the Rough Riders have scored four here in the fifth to make it 5-0. But as you just described, Jordy, nothing particularly hard hit other than that Walcott double. A check on the runner at second. Dreiling just steps on the bag. Two away and no one on. That was the setting. And then the pop-up that found some grass over there in right, and it all got away from there. Disla sends this one foul. It's 0-2. A game of inches. Hoffman and Karpathios were both trying to track it down. A very difficult play, especially with the wind blowing in, as is evident by all our papers blowing around here in the booth. I remember my brother back in high school broke his nose as a second baseman trying to catch a pop-up just like that. Lehman High School near Austin. So it's a tough play. It dropped for a hit, and from there, Frisco has scored four. There goes Dreiling, and Koenig's got him, but he throws it away. It gets to the bullpen, and Dreiling will mosey on home. An inning to forget for the Missions here in the fifth. Koenig had him. He spun off the mound correctly and was going to throw out Dreiling going for third, but he just couldn't get the throw there accurately. It went to the bullpen, and Dreiling able to score easily. It is now 6-0 Frisco in the fifth. The pitch misses high to Disla. Really not used to seeing this at all. A Missions team that leads the Texas League in fielding percentage, near the top in all of AA. But now two errors in this inning. Disla chops it high to second. Hoffman behind the bag, ranges, throws, and it's scooped up by Fabian. A nice play there to end the inning. But Frisco gets more than they bargained for. They score five runs here in the fifth, and they now lead it 6-0. Missions coming to bat.
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0: Well, some work to do here for the Missions. Bottom of the fifth inning, and they trail 6-0 just like that. Things have turned in a hurry, but plenty of time to make up this ground. Ty Murphy will look to start. Just sat, takes ball one from Aiden Curry. Frisco coming off a five-run top of the fifth, and now Curry has plenty of cushion. And it gets away, but a miss from Murphy, 1-1. Aiden Curry, 6'5", 205 pounds. Already mentioned, he's from Austin, New York. Has his parents here in attendance, along with Eric Yost's parents. Both of them growing up together and now facing off. Swing and a miss here from Murphy. Makes it 1-2.
5: You know what I would love, Brian? I would love in August up in Frisco for them to have a pitching matchup against one another.
0: Popped up here towards us. Just out of reach, though. Gotta align the rotations, you know?
5: Exactly. Can we make that happen, please, folks?
0: Has a 1-2 count here on Murphy. Grounded right behind Curry. The shortstop Chavez has it. Guns over to first. One away. Here comes Wyatt Hoffman with one away, no one on here in the bottom of the fifth. Missions will look to chip away here against Frisco. They're not going to get it all on one swing. Hoffman takes the first pitch fastball, 95 from Curry, makes it 0-1. A tall righty, ready 0-1. And he misses high, 1-1. Hoffman at the center of that last inning. So many difficult plays that just didn't go the way of San Antonio. We're so used to Wyatt making everything. Takes a strike here, 1-2. Was talking to him before the game today about just how awesome it is to have his energy back. I have never seen him not smiling or laughing. Just ever. The 1-2 takes it outside, 2-2. And he said, you know, gotta love what you do. And he sure does. And it's infectious. When you're down there, you can't help but smile as well. Looking to get on and start a rally here. The 2-2 count from Aiden Curry. A strike three called. Hoffman right back to the dugout. Some boos from the Missions fans, but a good pitch from Curry. Two quick outs here in the fifth. Really crucial so far from Curry. We talk about it all the time, the shutdown inning. His team just got him a huge advantage. Missions trying to just creep closer, you know, get a sense that they're still in it, but Curry looking to really stomp on the gas pedal. And he's got two outs already. Roberts checks his swing and does not go around. 1-0 on the lefty. The third baseman in, everyone else playing him to pull. The lefty at the plate with the Missions down 6-0. The 1-0. Tied up on the breaking ball inside, 1-1. Missions took game one on Tuesday by a score of 7-5. An offensive eruption. Put five more up on the board on Wednesday, but fell 7-5, the reverse score of the previous night. Roberts takes it inside here, 2-1. But yesterday, San Antonio shut out 3-0. And they have no runs tonight here in the fifth inning, so it's been a while. Grounded foul. Curry looking for a 1-2-3 inning. The 2-2. Wave and a miss. Roberts down swinging, flings the bat and the helmet. We head to the sixth inning. Frisco in control, 6-0.
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10: Who says you have to wait for December to celebrate? 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
0: Welcome back to San Antonio. It's the top of the sixth inning. The Frisco Rough Riders lead the Mission 6-0. And we've got a call to the bullpen here to begin the frame. Bernard Jose, the righty in for San Antonio as the wind continues to swirl here in the Alamo City. Feels good, though, doesn't it?
5: Oh, it feels amazing.
0: The patented wolf wind blowing in from right center field off the coast of Corpus Christi. Cooling down the 100-degree weather we've had for just a bit. The new righty on the mound, Malcolm Moore at the plate. Really a perfect segue talking about the Corpus Christi coast into what we're going to talk about this inning. I promise it'll make sense. Moore pops it up. Left field, Murphy waiting for it, playing with that wind, coming all the way in to make the catch. One away. First, want to make sure to read the final line for Ian Koenig. And started off so strong yet again against Frisco. And then ran into some trouble in the fourth and fifth innings. Ends up allowing 6 runs, 5 of which were earned. 7 hits, did not walk anybody, and struck out 4. And now Jose takes over and has a quick out. Jason Morovel, the lefty at the plate. He takes it low, 1-0. So yesterday, you might remember, we were talking through some of the tier lists that have been put out by other Texas League teams. We're still wanting to know what's happening to Windy. No answer to that. But we've got a new tier list to talk about. Another pop fly to left field. Murphy busy by the line and foul ground makes the catch. 2 away. Boy, I don't know if we're going to get it in this inning. But
5: it's going to be a couple innings, I think, yeah.
0: The Tulsa Drillers joined the conversation and put out a ranking of the Texas League teams on how they would handle an Oklahoma thunderstorm.
5: Oh, okay.
0: So the top tier, storm chasing the Tulsa Drillers. The next tier, on the porch watching, the Wichita Wind Surge.
5: All right, it's pretty good.
0: Max Wagner at the plate, takes it low, 1-0. 2 away, no one on here as the Rough Riders lead the Mission 6-0. Diligently watching the news, Amarillo Sod Poodle, Springfield Cardinals, and Northwest Arkansas Naturals. But here's where it gets interesting, as it's 2-0 on Wagner. Prematurely buying 2 months of toilet paper. Corpus Christi.
5: Wow.
0: San Antonio.
5: Excuse me.
0: And Midland.
5: Well, that's not friendly.
0: And the Mission social media accurately standing up for our friends on the coast, commenting, hey, hey, don't do the Corpus Christi hooks like that. You couldn't handle a hurricane off the coast if you tried.
5: That's right.
0: What are we talking about?
5: What are we doing?
0: What words do you have? How can you respond?
5: I get that Oklahoma gets their storms, but you got the Gulf right there. There's no comparison to just that stuff when you got water involved. I mean, come on.
0: Wagner takes a walk here with 2 away. He extends the inning. Rough Riders ahead 6-0 here, and they have already mounted a big 2-out rally back in the fifth. There were 2 out, nobody on, when they ended up scoring 5, and it was all started right here by the man at the plate, Keith Jones II, a pop-up single. So you got to be careful here if you're Jose. But yeah, Tulsa, come on.
5: Come on, guys. I'm so excited to hear the rest, too.
0: The bottom tier has a strike called on Jones II. Hiding under the cover is scared. The Frisco Rough Riders and the Arkansas Travelers. Which, yeah, there we're not going to argue.
5: Yeah, no.
0: But come on, Corpus. Keith Jones II lifts it deep to center field. Roberts, just shy of the track, gets there and handles it for the third out. So 3 fly ball outs. Bernard Jose gets the job done, as he has as of late. He takes us to the bottom of the sixth inning. Frisco still ahead, 6-0.
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0: Bottom of the sixth inning here in San Antonio. The Rough Riders lead the Mission 6-0. Missions looking to get back in it, and nowhere better to start than the top of the order. Carson Tucker, Ethan Salas, and Jake Cunningham due up here against Aiden Curry. And Aiden Curry has been pretty perfect since entering. In fact, exactly perfect. A swing and a miss there from Tucker. Two innings, two strikeouts, no base runners allowed. Six up, six down for Aiden Curry. The tall righty delivers the 0-1 and loops in a breaking ball that just misses high. 1-1 to Tucker. Started the year at High A Hub City, where he went 2-1 with a 3.48 ERA. Hasn't been quite as successful here at Frisco, but he is showing that he has plenty of potential. He's 2-1 with a 6.26 ERA for the Rough Riders. About half and half now at this point, High A and Double A. The righty has his sign, the 2-1. And he misses high to Tucker, 3-1. Rangers signed Curry as an undrafted free agent back in 2020 during COVID out of Fordham Prep in the Bronx. The 3-1 took something off there on the cutter and gets a strike, 3-2 on Tucker. Fordham Prep is where Eric Yost was on the mound, Missions pitcher, when they claimed the city championship, their first in 10 years. Tucker fouls his pitch back. Count remains 3-2. So even though they grew up in Westchester County, just outside the city, they both would travel in on the train and attend school in the Bronx, one of the boroughs of New York City. Curry's 3-2. And he misses wide. Ball 4. Very frustrated with himself there. And the Missions have a leadoff walk. That's how it gets started. Down 6 here in the bottom of the 6th inning, but they just need base runners, and they get a free one. Here comes Ethan Salas. The lefty with a line drive single his last time up. 99 off the bat. Past the third baseman into left field. First pitch here. Takes it for a strike. 0-1 on the cutter. It was a very impressive single, not only because it was towards the opposite field. It was an 0-2 count. And it was against the rehabber who started this game, Cody Bradford, a major league pitcher. But that is no problem for Ethan Salas, the 20-year-old. 0-1 pitch here. Tied up. Good pitch there by Curry to jump ahead 0-2. A rehabber who was with the Rangers 2023-2024 on their World Series run. Started for Frisco and is slowly making his way back to Arlington. 0-2 from Curry. Swung on and tipped into the mitt of Malcolm Moore. Salas looked down, hoping he would get another chance, but no can do. One away here with the runner still at first for Jake Cunningham. Third strikeout of the evening for Curry. Righty at the plate. Long hold from Curry. Now the delivery. A strike makes it 0-1. Always so fun to look down at the crowd when it's this big. And we expect it to be even bigger tomorrow night. Hope you go to bed early tonight. Don't let Santa catch you. Because tomorrow's Christmas in July, Jordy.
5: I can't wait. We got a little taste of Christmas in July in Midland, but no comparison to what we've got planned for tomorrow.
0: No comparison at all.
5: No, truly.
0: I know Wolf Stadium is one of the first stops that Santa's making on his trek across the globe tomorrow. Cunningham waves and misses. Another strikeout for Curry here. Now two away. The leadoff walk has not moved up. And here comes Braden Carpathios. Missions will be wearing specialty jerseys, Buddy the Elf themed. Buddy the Elf will be here, I have heard.
5: Wow, that's thrilling news.
0: But only if you go to bed early tonight.
5: Okay.
0: And leave cookies out.
5: I will try my best.
0: Carpathios takes strike one. Now, I know the traditional chocolate chip. I'm okay with a chocolate chip cookie. I wouldn't mind an oatmeal raisin cookie.
5: Wow.
0: Just if, in case you're wondering, you know, if you want to bring me something tomorrow. Not that I'm Santa. But maybe I am. Have you ever seen me and him in the same room?
5: So, okay. We're in agreement on lots of things. But your reaction to a chocolate chip cookie being just okay is a little bit concerning to me, I must say.
0: No, they're great. But an oatmeal raisin cookie? Popped up third base side. Foul ground. Corey Joyce by the Missions bullpen makes the catch. Out number three. So the Missions get a leadoff walk, but he doesn't move up at all. Aiden Curry rolling as we head to the sixth inning. Frisco ahead, 6-0.
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0: They just caught Henry the Puffy Taco. Jordy's mad at me for liking oatmeal raisin cookies. It's a tough night up here, but to try to tell you more about it, Jordy Feeplatt.
5: We're going to talk more about cookies. Sorry to folks who don't like cookies. I don't know how you don't like them. First pitch to Bernard Jose is popped up by Corey Joyce to shallow right field. Second baseman Tucker was looking for it. Fabian is the first baseman who finds it and makes the catch in shallow right. One gone here in the seventh inning, I should say.
0: Feels like the first.
5: It does. It does feel like the first. A five-run fifth inning, the big difference in this game. Ian Canning was rolling along. Two out and bases empty for Frisco. Proceeded to have five straight hits, and that's why this game is lopsided at this point. First pitch to Franmer Chavez misses high, and it's 1-0. So, cookies popped up because it's Christmas in July tomorrow, and I got a chocolate chip cookies are okay from Brian. I would like to further discuss this. 1-0 is swung on and missed, 1-1. I got more of an understanding based on what we just chatted about, and it's that you like chocolate chip cookies, but you prefer an oatmeal raisin.
0: Correct.
5: Okay. The 1-1. Ground ball to the second baseman, Hoffman. Lots of time. Settles his feet, throws to first, and retires Chavez. Two out here in the seventh inning. Where did the love for an oatmeal raisin cookie originate, do you think?
0: I wish I knew. I wish I could remember that first oatmeal raisin cookie.
5: Oh, man.
0: I'm sure it was a great moment. You know, if I'm presented with a chocolate chip cookie, I'm not going to say no.
5: Okay.
0: But if I'm presented with both cookies and I'm choosing one, I'm choosing the oatmeal raisin.
5: Just a soft-baked, gooey chocolate chip cookie, maybe even with some salt on it. I mean, come on. First pitch to Walcott. Chopper, third base side, charged by the shortstop, Tucker. Fields on the run, throws, and Walcott just too fast. Beats it out. Infield single for Walcott. He's now got three hits in the game, and that'll bring up Dylan Dreiling.
0: Yeah, really showcasing his speed tonight. Sebastian Walcott would be a worthy addition to Santa's reindeer sled.
5: Yes, that is true indeed. We've got lots of Christmas discussion ahead of us, I know. Dylan Dreiling the batter. First pitch for a strike. It's 0-1. Brian, maybe we can come to a compromise and just get each other oatmeal chocolate chip cookies, right?
0: There we go.
5: Yeah, I think that's what our solution is here. The 0-1. Fastball over the outer half for a strike and the count 0-2.
0: Or, let's put it out there. There's people listening in the ballpark, Valley Sports Live, MLB Plus.
5: Yeah.
0: You know where to find us. We're up here at the Wolf. We will accept cookies of any kind.
5: 2. Hard ground ball into right center field. That's going to roll for a while. Sebastian Walcott with great speed. Rounding third, he'll be set to the plate. The relay throw home is not in time. Sebastian Walcott showing off the wheels. In his second with a double is Dylan Dreiling. And it's now 7-0 Frisco. So hard on the ground from Dylan Dreiling. And he turned it into a double, and Walcott scored from first. 1-0-8 off the bat. These middle innings have been tough on the missions. Bring up Arturo Dislav. Yes, feel free to deliver cookies anytime. We will happily take them. You can always tweet at the mission social media or DM on Instagram or whatever and say, hey, I want to bring these cookies I really like, and we would welcome that. First pitch, inside, 1-0.
0: I've got my next question for you.
5: Okay.
0: Since it is Christmas Eve, we're going to keep talking about it. When do you start listening to Christmas music?
5: Oh, this is great. Yep, I have strong opinions about this, too.
0: Perfect.
5: The 1-0. Inside, and it's 2-0. I am a believer that you've got to wait till after Thanksgiving. And then the day after Thanksgiving, you can listen to it all you want. Even if it's a little bit before December, that's fine with me. But not before Thanksgiving. The 2-0. Line drive to right field. That's going to get down for a base hit. Held up at third is Dylan Dreiling. It's a single for Arturo Disla, the 10th hit of the night for Frisco. Runners at the corners with two gone for Malcolm Moore. What is your take?
0: I think as soon as you put away the Halloween costumes.
5: Wow.
0: Yeah.
5: Okay.
0: You can start putting Mariah Carey on.
5: Okay. Interesting. Do you put up your decorations early like that too, or is it more just a music thing?
0: Just a music thing.
5: Okay. Good. I'm glad you agree on that. So wait after Thanksgiving till after Thanksgiving to do the decorations?
0: Yeah.
5: Okay. That's very reasonable. First pitch to Moore. Misses low and inside. It's 1-0. I love Christmas decorations. It's a great thing that everyone gets super excited about it. But don't we want to cherish the moment of the holidays? And it doesn't it feel particularly special when it's in a shorter period of time? 1-0 hit high in the air, deep to right field. Carpathios ranging back onto the warning track, makes the catch in front of the wall for out number three. We'll talk some more Christmas when we come back. It's 7-0 Frisco onto the bottom of the seventh inning at Wolf Stadium.
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5: On to the bottom of the seventh inning, it is 7-0, Frisco in front. The Missions have not scored a run since the seventh inning on Wednesday. It is now 17 straight scoreless innings thrown by Frisco pitching. Ryan Jackson looking to change that right now. First pitch, fouled straight back, and it's 0-1. Missions fans trying to start the wave here down the first baseline. The 0-1. Line drive to center field. Coming on is Dreiling, and he sticks up the glove and makes the catch. Chest high to retire Jackson. One gone here in the first inning, in the seventh inning. And that'll bring up Albert Fabian. Just three hits for San Antonio tonight. Three hits yesterday. First pitch to Fabian. Misses low. And it's 1-0. It felt like Frisco could have had a much bigger lead throughout the game last night. Didn't cash in. They've done more of that tonight thanks to a five-run fifth inning. Pitch home inside. 2-0 the count. But it starts to get mental at this point when you haven't scored in this long. It was an offense that had been thriving coming into yesterday night. The 2-0 high, 3-0 the count. Credit the Frisco staff, known for their lineup and their power this year. Pitch home over for a strike, 3-1, but they have done it on the other end the last couple games. Very impressive. Curry kicks and deals on the inner half for a strike, 3-2, and Aiden Curry pitching well in front of his family in town from Austin, New York, as Brian mentioned, alongside Eric Yost's family. Curry went to high school in New York City at Fordham Prep in the Bronx, 3-2. Owen inside for ball four. One out walk to Fabian. He was signed in 2020. He's a non-drafted free agent, just a five-round draft during that COVID period. Almost certainly would have been drafted in the normal 20 rounds. Curry went to the same high school as legendary Dodgers broadcaster Vin Scully. Here's Kai Murphy. Long look in the first pitch. Swing and a miss, 0-1. We've seen two starters for Frisco the last couple nights working in long relief. Backing up big league rehabber, working his way back from injury in Shupak last night. The 0-1. Breaking ball over for a strike, 0-2. And they've done really well. Dylan McLean, yesterday, four scoreless innings in relief. And Aiden Curry, 3 1/3 scoreless to this point. Adaptable to the situation, the pitch. Fouled straight back. Really nice Missions crowd at the Wolf. Been waiting to erupt. Curry looks in. And he deals in the dirt. 1-2 now. We were talking Christmas the last couple innings. It is going to be Christmas in July tomorrow at Wolf Stadium. I'll be curious to hear if maybe Brian has some holiday traditions he really appreciates. The 0-2 is swung on and missed. And Kai Murphy down on strikes for out number two. Fabian still at first, and here's Wyatt Hoffman. Anything come to mind that really stands out? You can take some time to think about that one.
20: I can't help but think of wearing a hoodie. Just it being cold. It makes me want to shed a tear.
5: Wyatt Hoffman steps in and takes a strike. It's 0-1.
20: You know, wearing a hoodie and sweatpants and going to Macy's to hear Christmas music play in the background. I mean, that's Christmas right
5: okay.
20: there.
5: Okay. I like it.
20: You know, Black Friday shopping after Thanksgiving.
5: The 0-1. Line drive to shallow right field. Coming out is Wagner, and he'll make the catch in front of his right fielder, Jones, to end the inning. On to the top of the eighth inning. It's 7-0, Frisco in front.
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5: Seven to nothing, Frisco Rough Riders into the top.

0: outside, and it's 2-1. Frisco pitching has shut down San Antonio's offense. The pitch, line foul above the Mission's dugout, sending everyone scrambling out of the way. It's now 18 straight scoreless innings for Frisco pitchers. Missions have not scored since the seventh inning of Wednesday's game. Frisco looking for back-to-back shutouts. The 2-2. Foul out of play. Yason Morabel doing what he's done all series, which is fighting with two strikes. This is a complete Frisco team that is going to be a really tough out in the playoffs, whoever they play. Pitch home. Fouled out of play once again.
1: I know their broadcast team was talking about how their previous series was against Tulsa, the winners of the North in the first half, and how it really felt like a playoff series. Having seen both of those teams makes sense.
0: Yeah, I believe it. Tulsa's got just as much talent, even more talent, frankly, than Frisco does. 2-2. Line drive, left center field. That's down for a base hit. Racing over to cut it off, Kai Roberts. Morabel headed for second. The throw, tag up fly. No, it gets away from Wyatt Hoffman. And safely in there with a double is Morabel. Pretty good job from Roberts to get to it and get it quickly to second base, but a tough hop for Hoffman. And so Morabel has another hit. He is now 9 for 26 in Double A. Tulsa and Frisco both winning the first halves in their respective divisions and both in first place in the second half. That's not something you see all the time. First pitch. And for a strike, and it's 0-1 on Max Wagner. Edmondson comes set. The 0-1 pitch. Over for a strike with a fastball, and it's 0-2. It's not only a lot of talent sticking around, but guys who have been called up really producing. It means there is real staying power to those first half champions. The 0-2 outside, 1-2. The reason the minor leagues are set up in this way is the recognition that teams will peak for maybe a month or two, and then their best guys will move on up. Pitch home in the dirt, 2-2. You don't want to have a team be so good and then lose all their guys and fall apart and not get the recognition to be in the playoffs. And so it's all the more impressive when you have teams like Frisco and Tulsa that are continuing to have success this late in the season. Two two, foul out of play. And you frankly feel for Arkansas, who had an incredible first half. They've lost some guys to call-ups. They're only 10-14 in the second half, four out of first place, and they're looking at a situation where they may fall short of the postseason when they're definitely deserving. Two two. Outside and the count full.
1: Definitely is very impressive, and it also kind of calls attention to the fact that you might ask, well, oh, Tulsa and Frisco already won it. Are they going to coast a little bit? You know, are they not playing as hard? But because we're in the minors and it's right. All about development, that's out of the question. You know, they're still trying just as hard every single day.
0: Payoff pitch is outside for ball four. Now first and second with nobody out here in the eighth inning for Keith Jones. Yes, it is a very good point to make. I think that can get lost at times, but as much as these guys are grateful for their opportunities, they don't want to be here forever. They've got a goal in mind, and that is reaching the big league.

0: whatever it takes to get there. First pitch to Jones, breaking ball over for a strike, and it's 0-1. For some, the next stop is AAA. For others, it is straight to the show. That has become more and more common for certain organizations. The 0-1 outside, 1-1. We have seen that with the Missions the last couple of years. Guys going straight from San Antonio to San Diego. Evanston Rock set, and the pitch home. Outside, 2-1 the count. Some close pitches on that outer half of the plate have not gone Edmondson's way. Seven to nothing Frisco. We're in the top of the eighth. The 2-1. Just outside once again, and it's 3-1. Clay Edmondson has struggled with his command since getting called up to Double A. He's now walked 12 batters in 7 innings with the Missions. This is his 10th appearance. 3-1. Fouled out of play. Sometimes as a side armor, that command can escape you. Last time out for Edmondson, didn't record an out, walked 3. 2 runs on 1 hit. Good for a bounce back here. The pitcher outside for ball 4. That loads up the bases in the 8th inning with nobody out. And here's Corey Joyce. That's a funny one from a Missions fan. Read the room. Here comes Missions pitching coach Eric Abreu.
1: These Missions fans are passionate. They know their ball. They're very into it. They get up with the ups and are right there to criticize when there are some downs. And they want the umpires to make the calls in their way. But sometimes it doesn't work that way.
0: Pep talk from Missions pitching coach Eric Abreu. Short and sweet. A 5-run 5th inning for the Rough Riders really put this game out of reach. And without that sort of collapsing in the way it did, it might have a very different feel. Like last night, when the Missions still felt like they were in it. First pitch, Corey Joyce, outside 1-0, and there were 2 out with nobody on base in that 5th inning. It speaks to the way that Frisco can just explode offensively in a second. Make it hurt, the 1-0. Outside, 2-0. Edmondson continuing to struggle with his command here, and he's not getting help on borderline pitches. Offering. There's a strike, 2-1. And a mock cheer from this Missions crowd. Well done. Hornibell at third, Wagner at second, Jones at first, the pitch, swing and a foul tip back to the screen, 2-2. Frisco on the verge of taking 3 straight games in the series after San Antonio won the opener. Edmondson comes set at the belt. The 2-2 inside nearly hits Corey Joyce. And the count now full. A double and 2 walks for Edmondson in this inning. Yet to record an out at this point. Payoff outside for ball 4, and that will force in a run. Hornibell scores. It's now 8-0. Wagner down to third. Jones up to second. Bases remain loaded with no one out for Franer Chavez.
1: think it's so important to point out, Jordy, that we're just so not used to a game like this.
0: Yeah.
1: 41 of the 93 games coming into today for the Missions decided by two or fewer runs, nearly half. And so we're always on the edge of our seats, you know, tight till the end. Very unlike the Missions to have a game like this.
0: It's been some really exciting games, even in losses. First pitch outside to Chavez, it's 1-0. And it makes you feel like, especially here at home, San Antonio is always in the game. 1-0 outside, 2-0 the count. Missions are starting to warm up a pitcher, and it is their catcher, Chris Sargent Jr. That gives you a sense of what the situation is right now. 2-0 over for a strike, 2-1. Chris Sargent Jr. has already thrown a few times this year, and so he's used to this.
1: But Jordy,
0: pitch is swung on and missed, 2-2.
1: The last time he faced Frisco, he got the win.
0: That was maybe the best game of the year. You could give me an argument that there was a different one, but wow.
1: Tough to beat.
0: Yeah. Missions trailed by two in the top of the 12th after Sargent's inning. The pitch fouled out of play. Won it on a walk-off home run by Romeo Sanabria, a three-run shot in that 12th inning. They were down to their final strike a number of times in that frame. Two-two. Ground ball foul past Chris Sargent Jr. So Edmondson still trying to find an out. He's up over 30 pitches now in this eighth inning. Bases remain loaded with nobody out for Franmer Chavez. Pitch. Ground ball up the middle. The shortstop, Tucker Field, steps on second for one. On to first. A double play. In to score Max Wagner. It's now 9-0, but Clay Edmondson gets a much-needed ground ball double play. Two gone here in the eighth inning. It's now just one base runner on and Keith Jones at third base. And here is Sebastian Wolcott, who's already got three hits tonight. First pitch. High, 1-0. Edmondson set. The pitch. On the inner half for a strike. It's 1-1. I think it's time to at least discuss the biggest sports story of the day. Because we haven't done that yet. 1-1. Line drive, base hit, center fields. In to score, Keith Jones. Sebastian Wolcott has four hits tonight. He's got his second RBI, and it's 10-0 Frisco. LeBron James finally made his decision. Missions manager Chris Tremme is going to come in and take the ball from Clay Edmondson. Chris Sargent Jr. will be the new pitcher. Brian, why don't we just stay for a second and have a chat, shall we? Let's do that.
1: Let's do it.
0: Okay. So LeBron is signing with the Philadelphia 76ers, a two-year, $8 million contract. There has been so much chatter about this because of someone like LeBron's stature in the sports world and the basketball world. I can't say I saw this one coming. Philadelphia for LeBron, it just doesn't seem quite right. But hey, whatever floats your boat, I guess.
1: Yeah, it is quite strange. I mean, Miami made a lot of sense for the reunion. Very flashy South Beach, matches his personality. Cleveland, of course, where it all began, where it continued, where he made his name, and back home in Ohio. So those seem like the two really natural options. I really would love to know where Philadelphia came into the picture.
0: He made a long post on X or Twitter, whatever you want to call it. I call it Twitter, that described some of his decision, and it was largely based around thinking that the Sixers gave him the best chance to win a title, which would have been his fifth if they're able to do it. And Philly has built quite a roster. They've got Jaylen Brown from the Celtics, who they just acquired in a trade. They've got young talent in Tyrese Maxey and VJ Edgecombe. But I just will be so curious to see how LeBron fits into that whole Philadelphia sports scene, which is one of the more unique things we have in this country in sports.
1: Because they'll turn on him if he doesn't result.
0: That's what I'm saying.
1: Like game two. If he hasn't scored 27, they might start booing him.
0: They're not afraid. The contract helps him. First pitch to Orlando Martinez, who is batting here, is ball one from Chris Sargent Jr. Dylan Dreiling being pitch hit for by Martinez. Sargent Jr. is not going to throw very hard. Pitch is low and outside, and it's 2-0. That one at 41 miles an hour. But Sargent Jr. is capable of getting guys out in his experience this year. That one misses outside. It does provide some entertainment for the fans who are still here to watch position player throw pitches. This is his fourth appearance of the year, Chris Sargent Jr. That one misses low, and it's ball four for pitch walk to Orlando Martinez. Now first and second, two out in the eighth inning. Chris Sargent Jr. coming in. One earned run on five hits in three and a third innings on the mound. He has been the guy in these sorts of situations that's been asked to get San Antonio across the finish line on the mound. Arturo Diesel at the plate. First pitch misses low, and it's 1-0. It's 10-0 Frisco. Here in the top of the eighth, the 1-0 pitch. And there's a strike. It's 1-1. 42 miles an hour on the gun. D-slot 2-for-4. The pitch. Upstairs. 2-1. Double in the second. Single in the seventh. Sargent's 2-1. Slammed on the ground to Sargent. He'll flip to first in time, and that ends the inning. Arturo Diesla tried to hit that ball to the stratosphere. He hit it right back to Sargent, and we are through the top of the eighth inning. It's 10-0 Frisco. Mission's coming to bat when we return on KKYX.
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0: Bottom of the eighth inning, Frisco 10, San Antonio nothing. Kai Roberts leading off for the Missions. Orlando Martinez remains in the game to play center field for Dylan Dreiling. First pitch to Roberts. This is outside. It's 1-0. San Antonio has been held without a run for 18 consecutive innings, and while coming back in this game is almost certainly insurmountable, 1-0 inside 2-0, they would love to get some runs before this game concludes and kind of get that off their back. It becomes really mental at this point when you haven't scored in a couple of games. 2-0, low and inside, 3-0 the count. It's still Aiden Curry for Frisco. Four scoreless innings out of the bullpen. Normally a starter. He's thrown 55 pitches. Pitch. Upstairs from all four. Leadoff walk for Kai Roberts in the eighth. Missions do get a runner aboard. And here's Carson Tucker. Top of the order. As Brian said, this is quite a rarity to see a blowout like this for the Missions. They hardly ever have games in this format in 2026. First pitch to Tucker. Breaking ball over for a strike. It's 0-1. We were talking a little bit about LeBron James signing with the Sixers, and I wanted to see if Brian had any more thoughts on the matter. Curry's set. And the pitch home. Swing and a miss, 0-2. Do you think that they're title contenders?
1: Definitely contenders. That's a crazy starting lineup.
0: It is.
1: Fact that they've got Jalen Brown and Tyrese Maxey, Joel Embiid, and now LeBron, VJ Edgecombe, they were able to keep. Definitely contenders, but let's not forget what city we're in, right?
0: 0-2 is popped up. Third base side. Joyce over by the third base bag. Makes the catch. And there's out number one. How about the offseason for the Spurs to this point? They got Wemby to sign for less than the full max that he could have signed for, saving them about $50 million. Gonna have a pinch hitter here. Colton Vincent batting for the Missions. Just onto the roster and into the game he goes for Ethan Salas.
1: Got here around 5 p.m. today.
0: And here he goes. That is the Miners. First pitch, high, 1-0. Yes, the Spurs also signing Tobias Harris from the Pistons. Should be a helpful addition. 1-0 pitch. Swing and a miss, 1-1. So how about this opportunity for Colton Vincent? And been with Lake Elsinore in 2026. 26-year-old from Palmetto, Florida, out of Florida State. The pitch. Over for a strike. And it's 1-2. 24 games this year. 17 games in the ACL. 3 with Lake Elsinore and 4 with El Paso. He's 21-for-63 overall at the plate. 333. Pitch. Line drive to the shortstop Chavez to make the grab. Two gone here in the eighth inning. You just never know what's going to happen to you when you come to the ballpark.
1: You really don't, but to continue that LeBron conversation, only time he's ever beat the Spurs in the finals was because of a Ray Allen three, so
0: yeah,
1: to a whole lot get past the reigning champions, of course, New York Knicks, we'll say that really quickly, and maybe the Oklahoma City Thunder, but they probably won't make it to the finals again.
0: Ernest Cunningham in for a strike, 0-1.
1: Those
0: yes.
1: are all three teams that I think are still
0: yes.
1: better than them.
0: I agree.
1: Because it's also not 2013 anymore. You know,
0: no,
1: LeBron is,
0: no.
1: is still the greatest, but not what he once was.
0: No. Pitch outside, 1-1. He's maybe a top 25 player in the league, but that seems like a stretch. Maybe top 40, top 30, I don't know. He's towards the end. He's in his 40s. The 0-1 outside, 1-1. He is hoping that this final journey of his career goes better than Michael Jordan's final journey with the Wizards after he came out of retirement. And it's one of the storylines in his career that everyone wants to forget about, likes to forget about. 2-1. Pass ball over for a strike, 2-2. And I think it'll be easier for that to not be the case. LeBron is still at a much higher level than Jordan was at that age.
1: And you know who's really happy today?
0: Who's really happy today?
1: The Mission's athletic training intern.
0: 2-2 outside, 3-2. One of our loyal listeners, Frank Black, he is a big-time Philly guy. And he, of course, is so pumped about his Sixers.
1: He has trusted the process.
0: He has trusted the process through all of the ups and downs of that process. I'll tell you that. 3-2. Ground ball left side. The third baseman, Joyce, will field. Throws on the run and retires Cunningham to end the inning. It's 10-0 Frisco onto the top of the ninth here at Wolf Stadium.
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0: On to the top of the ninth inning, it's 10-0 Frisco in front for Sargent Jr. in the game and throws the first pitch for a ball. It's 1-0. On Malcolm Moore. 1-0 pitch. In the air to left field. Ranging in on it. Kai Murphy settles underneath. Makes the catch. One gone here in the ninth inning. Colton Vincent, after pinch hitting for Ethan Salas, is now behind the plate catching for Chris Sargent Jr. So it's one catcher to another. Jason Morabell steps in and awaits the first pitch. That misses low in the dirt, and it's 1-0. Missions will look to shake this off and turn this series around tomorrow. From Sargent. Swing and a foul at the plate. Andrew Thurman gets the start. 7:05 start for Christmas in July. Dalton Pence goes for Frisco. Make sure you get your tickets. It's going to be a packed house. Pitch home. On the outside corner for a strike, and it's 1-2. 40 miles an hour on the gun. And a huge gust of wind coming through. The 1-2. Low, and it's 2-2. Sargent Jr. reaching back for some extra velocity right there. That was 79, 30 miles an hour harder than he usually lobs ones in there. And looked to be a strike, but call the ball. 2-2. A lobber outside. 3-2. This is always an adventure. We have seen this before from Sargent Jr. already this season. The payoff pitch. Swing and a chopper Back to the mound. Sergeant Jr. off the mound. A throw to first in time. What a play from the catcher who is pitching. Quick to react. Going to his right off the mound. And the strong throw to first. Got to give him some props. You really do. All that effort in this type of game. Here's Max Wagner. First pitch. That misses outside. 1-0. There have been some close pitches for Sergeant Jr. that haven't gone his way here. The 1-0. There's a strike at 40 miles an hour. It's 1-1. 10-0 Frisco are in the top of the ninth inning. 1-1 pitch. Ground ball to first base. Fabian will field, and he'll flip to Sergeant Jr. covering for out number three. Props to Chris Sergeant Jr. for putting in the effort he did in this type of situation. Mission's coming up to bat for the final time when we return, trailing 10-0 into the bottom of the ninth.
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0: On to the bottom of the ninth inning, Frisco 10, San Antonio nothing. Braden Carpathios leading off for the Missions, their final opportunity at the plate tonight. Aiden Curry just going to try to finish the game. He has gone five shutout frames in relief of Major League rehabber Cody Bradford. Five strikeouts, three walks in front of his family that's in from Austin, New York. What an outing to this point. First pitch to Carpathios. Swung on and missed, and it's 0-1. Carpathios hit the ball hard a couple of times. Two deep fly balls, but nothing to show for it in the first and the fourth. The 0-1. Slash foul and out of play. And the count 0-2. One in the fourth, five in the fifth. One in the seventh, three in the eighth for Frisco. And they are looking for back-to-back shutout wins. The 0-2 outside, 1-2. Missions have now been held scoreless in 19 straight innings, dating back to the seventh on Wednesday. One, two. Down low. 2-2 now. 10 runs, 12 hits, no errors for Frisco. A rare couple of defensive mistakes for the Missions, costing them in that fifth inning. The pitch. Chopper up the first baseline. Foul. Two errors in the game. They entered this one first in the Texas League in fielding percentage, and with the fewest errors. Double A, fourth in fielding percentage overall. A bit of a different story tonight. Curry, kicks and deals. Ground ball to the second baseman, Wagner. Fields on the backhand, throws to first, and Carpathios retired. One gone here in the ninth inning. Brings up Ryan Jackson. Missions wrapping up this nine-game homestand this week. Game tomorrow, game Sunday, and then off to Amarillo. First pitch, Jackson takes low, and it's 1-0. Curry, down to the windup, kicks, deals. Fastball at the letters for a strike, 1-1. Jackson doubled in the second inning, one of the three missions hits. He's also grounded out to third and lined out to center. 1-1. Swing and a miss. 1-2 the count. Again, a rare blowout loss this will be for the missions. Haven't seen that much all year. Credit Frisco's pitching staff. 1-2 in the dirt, 2-2. This is a staff that has largely struggled this year. Earlier in the season, when Missions came to town in May, they had the worst ERA in AA, had allowed the most hits at the level. They have really kicked things into high gear. 2-2. Swing and a miss for strike three. Two gone here in the ninth inning. Missions down to their final out. Last chance, Albert Fabian. No runs in the first three innings of this game. It was the middle frames where Frisco just took advantage. Took full control. First pitch to Fabian. Popped up. Foul ground, third base side. Will it be playable? The catcher Moore by the Missions dugout, and it lands in the dugout. Strike one on Albert Fabian. Frisco has already won the first half, but they are still playing at a very high level. And here tonight will improve them to 15-10 in the second half. Curry looks in, out of the windup, kicks and fires. Low and inside, 1-1. And Curry trying to finish the game after he entered in the fourth. One of his better outings of the season in his long relief role, despite being a starter. The 1-1. Grounded foul at the first baseline. 1-2 on Albert Fabian. If Curry finishes this without allowing a run, I think it is safe to say it is his best outing of the year. Did strike out 12 in 6 two-run innings on July 7th, but hasn't allowed a hit here. There's a hit for Fabian down the right field line. Over to cut it off, Jones, and hold Fabian to a single. That ends the stretch of 5 2/3 hitless for Curry. And that is the first hit for San Antonio since the third inning. Kai Murphy to the plate. And first we'll have a visit from pitching coach Thomas St. Clair. Curry now at 85 pitches. There is action in the Frisco bullpen. Of course, the Rough Riders would love to not have to burn another arm, and Curry so close to the end of the line. Plate umpire Brian Laws breaking up the conversation. Murphy is 0 for 3 with a couple of strikeouts. Lefty will step into the box. Right-hander Curry set. First pitch. Outside, 1-0. Guy Murphy, no stranger to long at-bats. I've seen that from him all year. 1-0. Swing and a miss. 1-1 on Murphy. Mission's trying to avoid being shut out in back-to-back games. Offense that has really shown a lot of promise lately. All of a sudden has gone quiet here this week. The 1-1. Low. 2-1. Curry appears to finally be tiring a little bit. Quite the same location accuracy that he's had for much of this outing. 2-1. Swing and a miss. 2-2. The breaking ball had Kai Murphy out front, and the Missions are down to their final strike. Curry comes set. And the 2-2. Grounded foul back to the screen. Murphy stays alive. Slightly cooler evening. Welcomed by everybody. Tomorrow expected to be on the cooler side as well in comparison to earlier in the week. 2-2. Fouled straight back. Here it is from Kai Murphy once again. Doing all he can to extend the game. High of 93 degrees expected tomorrow. Same on Sunday. Time called, and now Murphy back into the box. 10-0 Frisco, bottom of the ninth. Runner at first, two out. 2-2. Swing and a foul back. Kai Murphy, once again, he's done this so much that we describe this type of at-bat as a pulling a Kai Murphy. Here it is again. You'll see the eighth pitch of the at-bat coming up. Curry set. Another 2-2. Line drive, base hit, right field. What an at-bat for Murphy. Keeps the game alive with another single. Now first and second, two out in the ninth for Wyatt Hoffman, and we'll see if that's the end for Aiden Curry, and it is. Frisco manager Chad Comer coming out of the dugout to take the ball. We'll have a new Rough Riders arm entering. We'll take a step aside. Two outs, bottom of the ninth, 10-0 Frisco. First and second for San Antonio.
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0: New pitcher for Frisco is Thomas Ireland, 24-year-old left-hander from Saskatchewan, Canada. 10-0 Frisco, first and second, two out. For Wyatt Hoffman. Missions trying to extend this game. They forced Aiden Curry out after 5 2/3 of relief. First pitch, line drive foul and out of play down the right field line. Ireland making his 23rd appearance of the year and just his third with Frisco. Primarily has been with AAA Round Rock this season. 0-1 pitch, outside, 1-1. 43 strikeouts and 41 2/3 innings to 16 walks, a 269 opposing average. Hoffman takes on the inner half for a strike, 1-2, and once again, San Antonio down to their final strike. Thomas Ireland looks in and comes set at the belts. The 1-2. Outside. 2-2. Missions have been held scoreless since late in the game on Wednesday. Would love to change that going into tomorrow's game, despite the lopsided scoreline right now. 2-2. Swing and a miss for strike three, and that is the ball game. Back-to-back shutouts for the Frisco Rough Riders. Finished off by Thomas Ireland. Masterful pitching from Cody Bradford and Aiden Curry. And Frisco has taken three in a row in this series. 10 runs, 12 hits, no errors for Frisco. No runs, 5 hits, and 2 errors for the Missions. Time of the game, 2 hours and 47 minutes. We will take a step aside. When we return, we'll bring you the Missions postgame show on KKYX. Thanks so much for tuning in.
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16: It's time for the San Antonio Missions postgame show. A recap of the just-concluded Missions game and a complete rundown of the Texas League and Major League scoreboards. Now let's head back to the ballpark.
0: Welcome to the Missions postgame show. San Antonio falls by a final score of 10-0 here tonight. Let's check some scores before we talk a little bit about this one. In the Texas League, Midland and Wichita are tied up at 4 in the bottom of the 8th inning. Arkansas shuts out Tulsa 8-0 tonight. Springfield on the road shut out Northwest Arkansas 9-0. Those two teams, the Missions will see in August. Amarillo holds on for a 4-3 win over Corpus Christi in game one of their doubleheader, and Corpus Christi wins 2-0 in game two. In the Padres organization, Fort Wayne with an 8-3 win over Lake County. Visalia and Lake Elsinore tied up at 1 in the bottom of the 4th, and El Paso and Las Vegas scoreless in the bottom of the 3rd. Frisco wins this game 10-0. Missions have now not scored in 20 consecutive innings, just dominant Frisco pitching. No runs until the top of the 4th. Sacrifice fly from Arturo Diesla, and then the game slipped away in the 5th after Ian Koenig had been dominant. He got the first two outs in the 5th. And after that, it was 5 straight hits for the Rough Riders that brought in 5 runs. 2 singles, another single, a double, and another single. One of those was a pop-up to shallow right that fell in for a hit, another a bunt single, and another an infield single. Not a ton of hard contact against Koenig, but some defensive mistakes in that inning really leading to the frame unraveling and allowing Frisco to blow the game open. Took a 6-0 lead at that point, added a run in the 7th. RBI double from Dylan Dreiling, then a bases-loaded walk in the 8th, drawn by Corey Joyce as part of a 3-run 8th inning. Brainerd Chavez grounded into a double play. Max Wagner scored. An RBI single from Sebastian Walcott wrapping up the runs for Frisco. It was the Major League rehabber, Cody Bradford, who started things, went 3 scoreless. Then Aiden Curry, normally a starter working in relief, went 5 2/3 scoreless innings. For Thomas Ireland, got the final out for the Rough Riders. Missions will look to quickly forget this game and turn the series around tomorrow. First pitch on Saturday evening for Christmas in July is at 7:05. Andrew Thurman gets the start for the Missions, and Dalton Pence will go for the Rough Riders. Thank you so much for joining us here tonight. For my partner, Brian Yentzelson, I am Jordy Feeplatt saying so long from Wolf Stadium, and we'll see you for more Missions action right here in the Alamo City tomorrow night on KKYX.
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0: four-wheeler. 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All of a sudden, I heard a big bang that knocked me off of my bed, and I end up hitting the steering wheel and the gear shift. And when I got up, I look at that. There was an 18-wheeler in front of my truck. My son says, "I got somebody that'll help you. Herman and Herman will help you. It all it takes is one call." And they says, "Come over, we got you." And if it wasn't for them, I wouldn't be walking right now. Herman always puts you first.
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2: We are Down on the Farm, and you're our neighbor. Neighbor, let's get started. Neighbor, a quick look at beef movement. We saw some cleanup trade happen on Friday, but this week's price is likely set. Looks like some light cash trade developed so far at 365, down 12 to 15. Southern live cattle mostly 230, which is 7 to 8 lower than the week's average. Looks like Thursday slaughter, 108,000 head. Boxed beef, choice down 63 at 362.87. The select down $1.82, 348.75. Movement of 124 loads, 89 of choice, 9.8 of select, 12.37 of trim, 13.01 of ground beef. Friday's cash cattle call. At this point, the week's prices are likely set, and they'll keep it until Monday. We're on the line with Cousin Brian Lintzman from Seguin Cattle Company. Cousin Brian, how about the sale?
4: It turned out pretty good, Larry. Ended up with 252 head of cattle. That was lighter than what I anticipated, but I mean, it is what it is. Quality not as deep. Stocker cattle, I'd call them off to $10-$15. Packer cows and bull steady. And you know, talking calves being off like this, I mean, the board's been beating us to death. But you know, if you got good cattle, they're still bringing plenty of dollars. I mean, don't panic. Those good 2 to 3 weight steers, 490 to 615, 3 to 4 weights, 476 to 610, 4 to 5 weights, 410 to 485, 5 to 6 weights, 335 to $4, 6 to 7 weights, 338 to 363, 7 to 8 weights, 310 to 327, heifer mates, 2 to 3 weights, 438 to 480, 3 to 4 weights, 450 to 585, 4 to 5 weights, 378 to 460, 5 to 6 weights, 330 to 375, with 6-7 weight heifers, 310 to 360. Top end of the Packer bull cows, $1.86. Top end of the Packer bulls, $2.25. Palpated cows brought from 1,800 to 3,500. And we had one pair we got off at 3,700. And those Brangus bulls that I talked about last night, they brought from 4,000 to 4,500. So, like I said, I thought we got along real good there. The sheep and goats ended up with 995 head of those. Had a bunch show up out of the valley this morning. Top end of the nannies, $230 with the good kid goats bringing from 280 to 360. Top end of the Dorper to use, 215, with lambs bringing from 190 to 290. So, like I said, market pretty steady with last week there.
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2: On the line with Seth Crane, Union Commission, Hondo Livestock. Seth, how'd the sale go?
6: Pretty short, like we thought. Didn't end up with quite 100 head of cattle. On the cow deal, probably ended up with 35 cows. Pretty well steady. Put a few dollars on the cows, it looks like. We'd sell a low-yielding cow from 145 all the way up to 185 on our top cow bulls, anywhere from $1.90 all the way up to 220. Had some really good bulls. Just had one little old pair we kept together at 2,800 and a few bred cows from 2,100 to 2,750. Kevin Yearland deal, the cattle were good and all the buyers showed up. Just not a real good market test. I thought it looked pretty well steady of what we've seen the week before. The cattle sold well, and all in all, it was a good day. Just needed a few more numbers. years. Looking forward to next week. 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Larry, I'd like to remind everybody, our next special stocker feeder sale is coming up August the 10th. If we can help you out in any way, feel free to reach us, 830-741-8061. 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
2: I appreciate it. Thank you. Bye-bye. 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We're on the line with Klein Spear from Southwest Livestock Exchange, Uvalde. Klein, how the cattle sale?
3: Well, Larry, we had 175 head, pretty light like we expected with the rain blood last week. Those Packer cows and bulls, fully steady on them, calves and yearlings, $6 to $10 cheaper on them this week. Quite a bit of pressure, but still dollaring out well. Choice steers, 305 to 350, lightweights, 475 to 580. Those choice heifers, 315 to 365, and the lightweights, 445 to 525. Crossbred steers, 320 to 365, those lightweights, 450 to 525. Those crossbred heifers, $3 to 340, the lightweight, $4, 495. Stock cows, 225 to 250. Packer bulls, $1.85 to 207. Those breaker cows, $1.66 to $1.75. Those cutters and canners, $1.52 to $1.60. Those shelly cows, $65 to $85. Had a handful of pairs, about $36.50 today, and didn't have any bred cows, but everything seemed to still get along pretty good, a little bit cheaper.
2: Good. Do you know of anything for next week, either sheep and goats or cattle?
3: Got some guys. I'm going to try to get some cattle worked. Got a few guys that make some sheep and goats Tuesday. Just going to get back in the swing of things. But, you know, I think this thing will kind of level out.
2: Okay. Tell everybody how to get a hold of you, Klein.
3: Give us a call at the office, 830-278-5621. My cell phone, 830-591-3241.
2: Klein, I appreciate you. Thank you. We'll talk to you next week.
3: Thank you, Larry.
2: Bye-bye.
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2: Are on the line with Jim Wheeler from Atascosa Livestock, Pleasanton, Texas. Jim, how was the sale at the exchange?
8: Well, market's getting a little cheaper. 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
2: Well, walk the pens with us. Show us.
8: All right, 169 head there yesterday. 95 steers, 42 heifers, 21 cows, and 4 bulls. Steer side, 2 to 3 weights, $5 to $6.55. Heifers were $4.60 to $5.85. 3 to 4 weight steers, $4.25 to $6.20. Heifers, $4 to $4.80. 4 to 5 weight steers, $3.85 to $4.90. Heifers, $3.55 to $4.70. 5 to 6 weight steers, $3.35 to $4.50. Heifers were $3.25 to $4.50. 6 to 7 weight steers, $3.20 to $4.05. Heifers were $2.90 to $3.50. 7 to 8 weight steers, $3 to $3.35. Heifers were $2.70 to $3.10. 8 to 9 weight steers, $2.65 to $3.10. Heifers, $2.20 to $2.85 there, too.
2: What'd the cows have on them?
8: Oh, $3.60 there yesterday. Best Packer cow brought $1.78. Best bull brought $2.12. Bred cow's still pretty strong, $1,500 to $3,200. And we had the one little black pair that came in late there Tuesday. She brought $4,050.
2: What do you know of for the next go-round?
8: I imagine it'll be about the same. We have that little storm coming, but it looks like it's going to hit Louisiana and fizzle out before it ever gets here. So not expecting much moisture here. Everything is starting to dry up in 100 for the last 3 or 4 days in a row. Pretty warm. Grass is starting to burn a little bit.
2: Well, tell everybody how to get a hold of you.
8: Reach us at 830-569-2516.
2: I appreciate it. Thank you, Jim.
8: Thank you.
2: Bye-bye.
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2: On the line line with Kelly Thigpen, Pearsall Livestock. Kelly, how'd you sell them in Pearsall?
9: Our sale was good, Larry. Ended up 572 head of cattle there today. You know, market was for sure all right. It looked like Packer cows and bulls were fully steady with what they've been bringing. 210, I guess, on the best bull today, and around $1.80 a cow. Had quite a few replacement type heirs and bred cows in the mix today. Crossbred cows, 4,600 on the better end of the heirs, and 3,550 on the better end of the bred cows. Looked like calves and yearlings were steady in some spots maybe a hair cheaper. Been a lot of pressure on the board here the last several weeks, and it's starting to show a little bit on some of these calves now, but you know, still bringing a lot of money, especially on the better number one kind of cattle, still bringing plenty of good money. Just has a little bit cheaper tone to it. Anyway, thought we got along real good today. Like I said, in 572 head.
2: Well, tell everybody how to get in on the good days next week.
9: Call us here at the office, 830-334-3333.

0: Heavyweight steers 457 to 665. Heifers 480 to 630. 3 and 4 weight steers 4456 to 605. Heifers 462 to 5580. 4 and 5 weight steers 412 to 505. The heifers are 383 to $5. 5 and 6 weight steers 372 to 460. The heifers 357 to $5. 6 and 7 weight steers 336 to 410. The heifer end 309 to 375, 7 and 8 weight steers 310 to 358, and the heifers 280 to 405. And those heifers are bringing $5. They're replacement heifers. They're getting harder and harder to find. People are keeping them to make cows out of them. But anyways, slaughter cows, we got 98 for the lowest cow, $1.88 for the highest. Bulls 89 to 218. Stocker cows 1800 to 3100, and we had a few pairs, pretty nice pairs, 4450 to 5100.
1: Good. What was the count again?
0: 741, Larry.
1: How do you feel about this next go-round, Gary?
0: I don't know of any coming, you know, right off hand right now, but I imagine we'll have that 600, 700, 800 somewhere in that neighborhood.
1: Tell everybody how to get a hold of you.
0: You can catch us here at cell phone 830-582-1561 or 62. 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
1: I appreciate it, Gary. Thank you.
0: Thank you very much.
1: Bye-bye.
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1: We're on the line with the folks from West Auction. They're in West. Brian Upmore, how'd the sale go?
3: 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Had 1,320 head on July 23rd.
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3: Man, high yielding slaughter bulls, 215 to 230. Medium yielding slaughter bulls, 190 to 215. High yielding slaughter cows, 160, 188. Medium yielding cows, $1.40 to $1.60. Low yielding cows, $1 to $1.40. Fat cows, 160 up to 199. Good young pairs, kind of a light test, 37.50 to 45.50. Planter pairs, 27.50 to 37.50. The good bred cows, 3,200 to 4,200. A little bit older cows, bred cows, 1,800 to 3,100. Number one steers, weighing 200 to 300, 475 to $7. Three weight, number one steers, 450 to 610. 400 to 500 pound steers, $4 to 490. 500 to 600 pound steers, 355 to 417 and a half. Six weight steers, 320 to 377. 700 to 800 pound steers, 305 to 345. On the number one heifers, 200 to 300 pounds, 425 to 680. Three weight heifers, $4 to 540. 400 to 500 pound heifers, 350 to 460. 500 to 600 pound heifers, 315 to 380. Six weight heifers, 295 to 340, and the 700 to 800 pound heifers, 275 to 307.
1: What was the count again?
3: 1320.
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1: Tell everybody how to get a hold of you, Brian.
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1: Appreciate the call, and we'll talk with y'all next week.
3: Thank you, Larry.
1: Thank you. Bye-bye. We are on the line with Ron Beck from Flatonia Livestock Auction. Ron, how was the sale?
4: Sale went real good, Larry. We ended up with 876 total head.
1: Good. Walk the pens with us.
4: Yes, sir. Packer cows, top cows, 168 to 193. Medium cows, 150 to 162. Thin cows, 115 to 143. Packer bulls, top bulls, 208 to 232. Medium bulls, 185 to 195. Our pairs brought from 2,800 to 3,600. Bred cows, 2,050 to 4,500.
1: How about the calves and yearlings?
4: Yes, sir. Steer cattle, 100 to 200 pounds. Average 568 with a high of 715. 2 to 300 pounds, 535 to 660. 3 to 400 pounds, 505 to 635. 4 to 500 pounds, 458 to 520. 5 to 600 pounds, 406 to 485. 6 to 700 pounds, 374 to 430. 7 to 800 pounds, 331 to 397. Heifer cattle, 100 to 200 pounds, average 502 with a high of 575. $200 to $300, $5.23 to $6, $300 to $400, $4.88 to $5.80, $400 to $500, $4.30.

0: 9 to 7 20, 5 to 600 pounds, 380 to 530, 6 to 700 pounds, 341 to 545, 7 to 800 pounds, 308 to 337.
1: Good. What was the count again?
0: 876, Larry.
1: What do you anticipate for this next Monday, Ron Beck?
0: Now, I've got a couple of calls, some cattle coming, and we'll probably get more as the week goes on, weekend.
1: Well, tell everybody how to get a hold of you, Ron.
0: Yes, sir. You can call the office at 361-865-3538, or my cell phone is 361-772-4806.
1: We appreciate the call, and we'll talk to you next week. Have a good weekend.
0: Hey, thank you, Larry. Appreciate y'all.
1: You bet. Appreciate y'all. Thank you. Bye-bye.
0: Bye-bye.
2: 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And my friend Kerry Martin, I've known Kerry for about the last 3 years, but I've been associated with the Texas Farm Bureau Radio Network for 28. First as a contributing editor, Texas Farm Bureau Roundup, and now through the program that I send them. You might have heard of it. It's called Walking the Pens. Well, Kerry does a program called Texas Ag Today. Kerry Martin does such a fine job. Let me tell you about the program. You know, you've heard the phrase grocery basket, like it's got all you need in one cart. That's what Texas Ag Today is. Why, in the first segment, you might hear a story from the panhandle about soil moisture. In the second segment, you might hear how the federal government wants to curtail water rights of Texas farmers. And of course, the third segment, you'll hear my West Texas nasal twang and walk in the pen. And neighbor, all this is contained in a podcast that you can listen to in your iPhone, wherever you're at. 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Remember two things, neighbor. Kerry Martin, Texas Ag Today.
1: We are on the line with Bill Martin from Lone Star Stockyards, Wheelerada, Texas. Bill, how'd the sale go?
3: Larry, we had 660 head through the sale today. There wasn't enough calves or feeders to establish a market trend on those. Supply was mainly whey cows, older bred cows, a few pairs, and some bred heifers. From Amarillo, we did have 70 mixed crossbred heifers out of the grow yard at 320. From Clarendon, we had 352-pound steer calves at 560, 400-pound steer calves at 520, 528-weight steers at 420, 560-weight heifer calves at 345, 480-weight heifer calves at 380, 375-weights at 480. From halfway, we had 29 school home-raised heifers weighed 675 at 342. Olton, we had 915-pound heifers at 275. Olathe, Colorado, 1,200-pound of nice 2 and 3-year-old bred heifers at 4,100. From Vega, we had 1,170-pound bred heifers at 3,500. Also from Vega, 520-weight steer calves at 440, 650-weights at 367, 375-weights at 533, 590-weight heifer calves from Vega at 347, 4 1/4-weight heifer calves at 387.50. Weight cows this week range from 165 to 184. Bred cows, older broken mouth cows from 4 to 6 months bred brought from 22 to 2600. Pairs of small calves, these would be solid mouth pairs at 37-38, and the broken mouth and smooth mouth pairs at 3000 to 3250.
1: Do you know of anything for next week?
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1: Tell everybody how to get a hold of you, Bill.
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1: I appreciate you. Thank you so much.
3: Thank you, Larry.
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1: We're on the line with Riley Rhodes from Live Oak Livestock Three Rivers. Riley, how did the sale go?
4: It went good, Larry. I ended up with 1,494 head today. Pretty good volume, good market test. Overall, market, some cheaper, mostly, on some of the lighter weight calves and fatter new crop calves. Quoted at 6 to 10 lower this week. But some of the front end cattle, very front end, I thought were steady. There wasn't a whole lot of difference in them at all. But still a really good market. Had some cow calf pairs from 2,400 up to 4,000. Some bred cows, 2,300 up to 3,600. Packer cows and bulls sold steady to a couple dollars higher, actually. High-yielding utility cows, 176 to 188. Year breakers, 170 to 178. Canners, 134 to 162. High-yielding packer bulls, 214 to 224. Low to medium-yielding bulls, 188 to 214. Your 2 to 3 weight choice steers, and a little bit under on the rope and calf side, 710 to 826. The heifer mate, 668 to 778. 3 to 4 weight choice steers, 534 to 612. Heifer mates, 522 to 578. 4 to 5 weight choice steers, 496 to 542. Heifer mates, 462 to 514. 5 to 6 weight steers, choice steers, 452 to 506. Heifer mates, 418 to 442. 6 to 7 weight choice steers, 392 to 438. Heifer mates, 378 to 402. And a 7 to 8 weight cattle year choice steers, 348 to 384. Heifer mates, 308 to 330. So got along good, had good volume. Quality of cattle was really good today, so real pleased with it.
1: Tell everybody how to get a hold of you, Riley.
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1: Riley, I appreciate it. Thank you.
4: Thank you, Larry.
1: Bye-bye. I'm Larry Marble from Down on the Farm Radio, and my guest is Jess Carver from LMA. We refer to it as LMA, but it's the Livestock Marketing Association. 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
1: Jesse Carver from LMA. Jess, thanks for being on the program today.
5: Yes, sir. Appreciate you having us, Larry.
1: We are on the line with Russell Heller from Lexington Livestock Commission Company. We got a sale coming Saturday. Russell, it's Thursday evening. What do you think's coming our way?
6: I got two sets of calves, 15, 20 head apiece. There'll be blacks and yellows, probably weigh 450 to 60 and 600. And there's a set of cows also, some younger to short and solid out black cows, and they're probably about 25 of them.
1: Good. What's the weather supposed to be like Saturday?
6: Should be okay. Been hot this week, but that's summertime.
1: That's right. Tell everybody how to get a hold of you.
6: Sure, you get me on my cell. That number is 979-820-7002.
1: Russell, y'all have a good sale. We appreciate the call, and we'll talk to you on Monday.
6: Thank you, Larry.
1: Thank you. Bye-bye.
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7: It was good, Larry. Wound up with 1181. Market's a little softer on the calves. The cow deal was probably steady, so maybe a little better than it was last week. It was good.
1: Good. Walk the pens with us, Phil.
7: All right, your steer 300 and back, average 533, brought up 675, 3 to 4 weight 546 to 675, 4 to 5 weight 444 to 515, 5 to 6 weight 397 to 470, 6 to 7 weight 364 to $5, 7 to 8 weight 330 to 405. Your heifer mates 300 and back, average 539, brought up 690, 3 to 4 weights 464 to 640, 4 to 5 weights 448 to 660. 6:30. 5 to 6 weights, 378 to 730. 6 to 7 weights, 347 to 470. 7 to 8 weights, 308 to 410. Your bull yearling, 7 to 850 pounds, $3.25 to $4, 850 to 1,000 pounds, 215 to 335. The packer cows and bulls, the high yield bulls, 210 to 233. The medium yield bulls, $185 to $2. The high yield cows, 165 to 191. Medium yield cows, 150 to 160. The little thin cows, 115 to 145. The stocker cows, the pairs brought from 2250 to 4550, and the bred cows from 2100 to 3500.
1: So you had a good sale. What was the count?
7: 1181.
1: How do you feel about this next Monday?
7: I think it'll kind of stay like it. You know, we'll kind of have a run like this. 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So depending on the weather, I don't know. I act like this hurricane might hit us and it might not. So if it rains, you know, it'll be lighter. I think if it doesn't rain, you know, we'll kind of stick around these kind of runs for a while.
1: Tell everybody how to get a hold of you, please.
7: Yes, sir. You can call me at 979-716-4395 or call the barn at 979-542-2274.
1: I appreciate it. Thank you.
7: Yes, sir. Thank you.
1: Bye-bye. Neighbor Shotgun, look at the grains. Corpus Milo, 960. Yellow corn, 454. Hard red winter wheat to Houston, 849 and three quarters. And Houston beans, 1193 and three quarters. Neighbor, that's it for the best darn farm show in Texas.
8: No brag, just fact.
1: I'm Larry Marble. Good weekend to you. We'll see you down
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1: 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All of a sudden, I heard a big bang that knocked me off of my bed, and I end up hitting the steering wheel and the gear shift. And then when I got up, I look at that. 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My son says, "I got somebody that'll help you. 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

down to Georgia. He was looking for a soul to steal. He was in a bind because he was way behind and he was willing to make a deal. When he came across this young man sawing on a fiddle and playing it hot, and the devil jumped up on a hickory stump and said, "Boy, let me tell you what. I guess you didn't know it, but I'm a fiddle player too. And if you'd care to take a dare, I'll make a bet with you. Now you play pretty good fiddle, boy, but give the devil his due. 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

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Johnny said, "Devil, just come on back if you ever want to try again. 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He played, "Found him out, run, boy, run. Yeah.

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0: It's time for San Antonio Missions Baseball. The 13-time Texas League champions and San Diego Padres AA affiliate, Missions Baseball is brought to you in part by HEB, by Chevrolet, by Security Service Federal Credit Union, by UT Health San Antonio, by Coca-Cola, by Bud Light, by Methodist Healthcare, and by George Salinas Injury Lawyers. 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
1: Hello and welcome to Wolf Stadium as we get you set for baseball on this Saturday night. It's Christmas in July at Wolf Stadium, and the San Antonio Missions and Frisco Rough Riders set to face off for the fifth time of the week. Frisco coming off a couple of shutout victories on Thursday and Friday. San Antonio looking to quickly forget those two contests. They have not scored a run in 20 consecutive innings, dating back to the seventh inning on Wednesday. Truly impressive pitching from Frisco. Yesterday it was three guys, including the Major League rehabber Cody Bradford, who started it with three scoreless innings, and then 5 2/3 scoreless from Aiden Curry, normally a starter, used in relief. And finally, the final out, Thomas Ireland, to finish it off. A 10-0 victory over the Missions, who had just five hits in the game. They've got eight hits combined over the last two games, and it's an offense that had really caught fire. Frisco, known for their offense, but it's really been their pitching that has stood out, and they continue their dominance in this ballpark in recent years. It has been a storyline between these two for quite a while now. 46-19 Frisco is in San Antonio since 2021. And tonight, they will turn to another talented pitcher in the left-hander Dalton Pence, number 8 prospect in the Rangers system. Andrew Thurman will go for the Missions. We're going to take a step aside, and when we come back on KKYX, we're going to have a little bit of a chat about Pence and Thurman and preview this pitching matchup before starting lineups and first pitch from Wolf Stadium.
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1: Welcome back to the Budweiser On Deck Show. It's time to tell you a little bit more about this starting pitching matchup between Dalton Pence and Andrew Thurman. Dalton Pence, left-hander, number 8 prospect in the Rangers system, 23-year-old from North Carolina. He played his college ball at UNC, 11th round selection in 2024 by the Rangers. And he has been really good in his pro career. A 2.63 career ERA across 46 games, 32 starts. 10 starts this season with Frisco, a 2.49 clip, 50 2/3 innings, 55 strikeouts, 20 walks, and a 1.14 whip. There were questions as to whether Dalton Pence's skill set would translate in the pros as a reliever, primarily a two-pitch guy, and threw his fastball almost 75% of the time. And that obviously sparks some questions about whether you can succeed enough, especially when you're throwing in the low 90s. But he's done such a nice job as a pro, continuing to expand his arsenal. And it's become a fastball-slider-splitter combination that has been extremely effective. On the other side for the Missions, the right-hander Andrew Thurman has slid into the rotation after starting the season in relief. That's thanks to some injuries for San Antonio, as well as some call-ups to AAA. Journeyman Andrew Thurman making his return back to affiliated baseball. Had not been in affiliated baseball since 2017. 24 games, 4 starts this year, a 6.33 ERA. 23 games with the Missions, 47 innings, 45 strikeouts to 33 walks for Thurman. His last time out on July 19th against Corpus Christi, that was, of course, last week, allowed 4 runs on 6 hits in 3 innings with 6 strikeouts. That was a season high in punchouts for Thurman. He has not struck out more than 10 in his career. His career high is 9 back in 2016, but despite the hits, that was some of the better strikeout stuff, obviously, that we have seen from Andrew Thurman this year. We'll take another step aside on the Budweiser On Deck show, and when we return, we'll have the starting lineups leading up to first pitch between Frisco and San Antonio.
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10: 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No ticket needed for your pup. 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Visit samissions.com for dates and tickets. 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
1: It's time to get to the starting lineups. First for the visiting Frisco Rough Riders on this Budweiser On Deck show. Frisco 54-39, 15-10 in the second half. Sebastian Walcott will DH and lead things off. Rafe Parrish is the third baseman, batting second. Dylan Dreiling returns. He's in center field, and he bats third. Arturo Disla, the first baseman, bats cleanup. Keith Jones in right field hits fifth. Ian Mahler catching and hitting sixth, his second start of the series for the Rough Riders. Max Wagner at second base is the seventh place hitter, while Orlando Martinez is in left, hitting eighth. And Corey Joyce, the shortstop, bats ninth for the Rough Riders. As I mentioned,